0: once again, Bishop Martin, aka Dad. I hope you're having a blast at this time, man, celebrating your Earth Day.
1: Chosen generation.
0: All to show his excellence. And so we're going to do Psalm 29.
1: Quiet for life.
0: It says, give unto the Lord, O ye mighty, give unto the Lord glory and strength. Give unto the Lord the glory due unto his name. And worship the Lord in the beauty of holiness.
1: All I require for life.
0: The voice of the Lord is upon the waters. The God of glory thundereth. The Lord is upon many waters. The voice of the Lord is powerful. The voice of the Lord is full of majesty. The voice of the Lord breaketh the cedars. Yea, the Lord breaketh the cedars of Lebanon. Verse 6 says, he maketh them also to skip like a calf. Lebanon and Syrian like a young unicorn. The voice of the Lord divided the flames of fire. The voice of the Lord shaketh the wilderness. The Lord shaketh the wilderness of Kadesh. The voice of the Lord maketh the hinds of to calf, and discovereth the forest. And in his temple doth everyone speak of his glory.
1: Generation.
0: Verse 10 says, the Lord sitteth upon the flood. Yea, the Lord sitteth king forever. And verse 11 says, the Lord will give strength unto his people. The Lord will bless his people with peace. The word of God. And he promised to add his richest blessing to the reading of his word. My God. And once again, this is Pastor Tanisha, man. And it's the voice that makes the difference. My God, wherever you are locked in,

Actually, man, I tell you, I know who I am. Praise be to God. When you know who you are, my God, praise be to God, you don't walk in fear. Amen. You walk in favor. Mighty God, praise be to God. And when we know that, amen, praise God, the favor of God upon us, amen, praise God, it gives us that evidence, amen, praise God, that we have God's approval, amen, praise be to God. I don't know about you, but I'm walking in favor because I know who I am, amen, praise be to God, hallelujah, praise be to God. And we must understand that when we talk about favor, man, you know, we can call it that favor is closely related to, you know, to grace, amen. Praise God, you know, those, you know, when we have God's approval, God's favor, amen, praise be to God, hallelujah, glory to God, we know that, man, we already walking in victory, amen, praise be to God, hallelujah, glory to God. And not because we're going through a hard time, tough times, that doesn't mean that God's favor is not upon us. Amen, praise God, hallelujah, glory to God. You know, when we have the favor of God, amen, you know we got to understand that God is with us. Amen, praise God. And I would say, man, anything, if there's anything should happen to us, God have to allow it. Amen. But when we have God's favor, nothing can happen to us, amen, apart from his good purpose. Amen, praise be to God. My God, man, I love the favor of God, man. Amen, praise be to God. When God favor us, praise be to God. Amen, praise be to God. We don't need nothing else. Amen, praise be to God. So we are walking in power. Amen, praise be to God. And because of that, man, we can say this. We can say, man, it is all right. It is all right. It is all right. Come on, Radio Land. All right, I read Psalm 29, Sister Sharon. It is all right. As long as we have the Lord.

Mighty God, I tell you, man, press along, saints, press along. Amen. And in this time, man, we gotta press. Amen. Praise God. We're not just going, we just gotta press our way. Amen. We gotta keep moving forward. Amen. The word press, to continue making progress. Amen. Amen. And when we talk about press along, amen, we are talking about, amen, praise God, amen, move forward, especially when things are difficult. My God, praise be to God. And when we are encouraged to push, to press, amen, praise be to God, we gotta keep going. Amen. We cannot stop. Amen. We gotta do what we're called to do, even when the thing is difficult. We gotta press. Amen. We gotta press to overcome. Amen. Obstacles. We gotta try, push through hard times. Amen. So we are encouraged in this time to press along, saints, to push. Amen. Some of us, we're gonna get some squeeze. Amen. We're gonna fall. We're gonna falter. Amen. We gotta get some bruise, but just press along, saints. Amen. Persecution, we gotta bear. Trial and cross is in our way. Amen. But the songwriter said, the hotter the battle, my God, the sweeter the victory. Amen. Have you ever experienced a hot battle? But when the victory time come, man, I tell you, it's worth celebrating. Amen. Praise be to God. So I just want to encourage somebody out there, press, man, press along. Amen. Praise God. Push even when you don't feel like. Amen. Praise be to God. Amen. You will know, amen, what you got. You'll know your level of faith. You know where you are when you hit different difficult situations. Amen. Praise be to God. You know, a ship can only know, amen, how strong, amen, it is. Our praise be to God. Amen. When it hit through storm, go through storm, praise be to God, go through the storm on the sea, when that ship go through, or the boat, whatever, amen, praise be to God, and it's still standing, you can say, my God, this is a good ship. This ship is well built. Amen. Praise be to God. Amen. And we know we are not built on the sand. We are built on the rock, which is Jesus Christ. Amen. Praise be to God. But there are times, amen, when the wind is going to test us, the sea, amen, the storm going to come to test us. Amen. Praise God. And if you're built on Christ, the solid rock, amen, we cannot fall. Amen. We cannot be washed away. Amen. Praise be to God. We will stand. Amen. Praise God. The song say, on Christ, the solid rock I stand. All the other ground is sinking sand. Amen. So when you're standing on the rock, amen, praise be to God, you are firm. Amen. Christ, the firm foundation. My God, come on, somebody. Amen. Praise be to God. I tell you, man. Amen. Praise God. Have you ever hold a rock? Amen. And you realize, you take that rock, you throw it down, you whatever you do, man, that rock doesn't easily, amen, praise God, get broken. Not at all. Amen. Praise God. It takes a lot of strength, amen, to break a rock. Amen. Praise be to God. Hallelujah. A rock is not easily broken at all. Amen. Praise God. But we have Christ Jesus, which is our rock. Amen. Praise be to God. And we gotta stand on the rock, which is Jesus. Amen, somebody. My God. So we gotta press along, saints. Press, press. Persecution will come. Amen. Trial and cross is in our way. Amen. But the hotter the battle, the sweeter the victory. My God, I tell you, man, I tell you, praise be to God. Hallelujah. So once again, wherever you are locked in at this time, I tell you, man, we're gonna press. We're gonna press tonight. Because we have an anchor. We have an anchor that keeps our soul. And guess what? I don't know about you, but I want to meet my loved ones. Crown Christ forever. My God Almighty, I don't know what you think. But as the song said, this is what heaven means to me.
My God Almighty. So come on, worshipers. We're going to worship God together tonight. I don't want y'all to sleep on me. Sister Sharon, are you still locked in? Are you alone, Mrs. Safar? So we're going to worship together, man. Mommy Maxine.

And the number to call, 347-930-6207. Once again, the number to call, 347-930-6207. That's the number we're using tonight. Mighty God Radio Land, CJ Gospel, our family. Once again, this is the voice that makes a difference. And this is Pastor Tanisha.

Blessings to you, Sister Babette. Glad to have you on board, man. All locked in, all right, Sister Babette. So I see Sister Babette, Sister Sharon, and Mommy Maxine. So I have three on board with me. All right.

Amen. Praise be to God. My God, my God, I tell you, man. Amen. This is what heaven means to me. Praise be to God. Hallelujah. Glory be to God. Hallelujah. Tonight, I just want to, you know, we want to talk. Just quick. Amen. I happened to saw this post, and I think that, you know, it's very, very interested. It is entitled, God Almighty, please pull up what you did not plant in our lives. Amen. Praise be to God. And we know that a lot of us, amen, we are reaping some things that we did not plant. Amen. Praise be to God. Some things have been planted in our lives that was not planted by God. Amen. Praise be to God. In fact, most of what has been have been planted, amen, it was designed to take us off our God-given destiny, and you know that God originally intend for us. Amen. Most of what is planted, I mean, and when we think of these things, we have, we have molestation. Amen. When you know, some people have been molested, some people have been raped. Amen. Amen. Never achieving the approval, amen, of your parents, being bullied, battling with low self-esteem, amen, due to degrading name that you were called as a child. You know, some of us, we're talking about connecting with the wrong people that have, as a result of delayed in our life. Amen. Praise God. We're talking about general depression. We're talking about depression that is, you know, caused through loss of a loved one or whatever, your parents' divorce, whatever. Amen. We're talking about, you know, being unfairly treated. Amen. These are some things that, amen, these were not planted by God. Amen. Praise be to God. And tonight, amen, we want to ask God to pull up, amen, anything that He has not

planted in our lives. Amen. Praise God. And so, you know, many of us, amen, praise God, you know, we're, you know, many of these things were, amen, strategically, amen, planted, you know, by the enemy, amen, for a future harvest of delay. Amen. Many things that have been planted, especially, amen, when we talk about rape, many of us, I mean, many people that have been raped for a from child, these are seeds that the enemy planted. Amen. That he was expected to reap in the future, but these would have affected us, you know, in the negative way. Amen. Praise God. Praise God. So the enemy planted these, you know, praise God, for future harvest. And we're talking about delay. We talk about defeat. These are what would have been harvested from what he has planted. We experience delay, experience defeat, experience failure. Amen. Praise God. And none of these, amen, praise God, were by accident or by chance, praise God, but these were carefully calculated by Satan for a determined negative, amen, end result. Amen. The Bible says he comes to kill, steal, and to destroy. Amen. And as you know, praise God, you see, when the enemy comes at us, we got to understand that he does not come at us randomly or because he can. Amen. He comes fully armed with spiritual law. Amen. That with his victims unknowing, permission will achieve destruction in the long run. Amen. So when the enemy comes, he comes with the law. Amen. As a, you know, we know the enemy knows the word. He knows the law because the Bible is made up of laws. Amen. He knows the laws that, you know, governed by the Spirit. You know, when we talk about, amen, praise be to God, if you sin, when we sin, amen, we give him legal rights. Amen. So he knows the laws. He knows the spiritual laws. And so when he comes at us, he comes with the law. He come, amen, attacking us. But that's why the Bible says, man, when we lack knowledge, we perish. Amen. So there are some things that he plants in our life from a child. Amen. Praise be to God. And you know, even as we, you know, grow, amen, into adults, we end up now reaping what was sown. Some of us are battling. You think some depression just come upon us, sir? No. These are some seed that the enemy has planted from when we were a child. Some people were abused. Some people was treated unfairly, and you have been through, and because of that, right now, you know, it's like you can seem to have joy in your life. You're married, you have all that you can, but you're still depressed. Why? Because the enemy has planted some seeds from you were young. Amen. And these, amen, as I tell you, man, as they grow, amen, praise God, it's like he's now harvesting. Amen. These seeds are now being harvested. And as I said, man, these, you know, when we think about, amen, depression, we talk about it, defeat, we talk about delay, we talk about failure, and all these, such the light, man, we talk about them. Amen. These are some seeds that have been planted from our child days. Amen. And these are, as I said, that God has not planted. Amen. Praise be to God. Amen. So, you know, one of the spiritual law is that, amen, we should train up a child in the way he should go, and when he's old, he will not depart from it. Amen. That's Proverbs 22:6. Amen. And the principle of this scripture is simply this: if we teach or we plant or invest right or wrong in the life of a child, then the reality is that the child has been programmed to automatically perform what was planted. Amen. What was invested or what was taught earlier, whether this person is, you know, whether they are aware of it or not. Amen. So we see, and we can know when we grow our children up, amen, and

The fear of the Lord, even if they depart, the Bible say, they will not, even if they for a time they stray, but they will not depart from it. They will not. They will eventually come right back, because that seed that has been planted, when the time of harvesting, they will come back. Amen. So the Bible said, train the child, plant that seed in the child when they are young, because when they are old, they will not depart. You that harvesting, what will be harvested, amen, will be godly. They will come back to God. They will, you know, find back their place, even if they have strayed, like the prodigal son. Amen. When the prodigal son, amen, you know, decided that he was not ready to take on the journey, ready to go on his own, he asked for all that his fathers had for him, you know, his possession, whatever. And when he left and he met friends and they ate, because, you know, they ate, they drink, they party, whatever they did, and when everything he had was finished, done, and he end up start feeding the swine, eating from, amen, the swines, amen, praise God. And when he get up and decide to go back to his father, amen, praise be to God, amen, he remember, you know, why am I here, and my father have so many, you know, let me go and be one of his servants. So he remembered the road, he went back. Amen. So trust me, when we sow those seed, man, when we plant those seed in them, they will return. Amen. Praise God. That seed will be eventually grow over time and harvest. Amen. So I'm sure that there are many of us tonight, you know, as that at the sound of my voice, amen, praise God, hallelujah, we do not desire. Have you ever doing some things that you do not desire to do? It's like you want to do better. You know what you're doing is wrong, but it's just like you have no control. Amen. Praise be to God. A lot of us, we do things that we don't want to do. Amen. Praise God. But it seems as if, amen, praise God, we have no control over it. And so, you know, praise be to God. You know, some of us, we lie. Amen. And some of us, we know that we're lying, but you just can't stop. You just lie for nothing. Cheat. Your anger, you know, so angry, depression, you're depressed, you know, you're not being able to complete stuff, you know, things never work in your favor, never work, you know, there are things, man, that, amen, that you desire to do, but it's as if you have no control over it, amen, it's like within yourself, you tell yourself, man, tomorrow, I'm going to start fasting, seriously, I'm going to do fasting now, because I know my fasting is important, and I'm going to start tomorrow, when tomorrow comes, amen, and you see that food, you smell the food, you know, all right, me do it tomorrow again, the next day, I'll start the next day, I'm just going to, because I'm going to get myself hydrated for today. You find all the excuse, amen, praise be to God, and then you say, man, tomorrow I'm going to start my fast, when tomorrow comes again, my body not feel so well, I think I have to have some tea. Yes, man. And then you put it off. You want to do the fast, you know, but trust me, it's like you have no control over it. Amen. Praise be to God. Amen. Praise God. Amen, praise God. So every time, man, praise be to God, the thing you want to do, you find yourself not doing it. Amen, praise be to God. Amen. So the question, amen, we should be asking ourselves, amen, should think of, you know, in regards to all of that, you know, negative behavior, you know, we should be asking, man, what is happening? What is happening? You know, in the past, you know, in amen, praise be to God, or, you know, who have I come in contact with that became the seeds of harvest of defeat or failure
or depression or confusion. Amen. Praise God that I'm expecting today. Amen. So the enemy plants a lot of seed, man. And as I tell you, amen, praise be to God, especially in this time. Amen. Praise be to God. Why do you think the enemy is pushing the agenda, especially among children? A lot of our children are being abused, raped. Amen. That's an agenda. That's a seed that the enemy plants right there. Amen. So that's something that he used. Amen. Praise be to God. When I tell you, that's a seed. And when that seed is, a lot of our young boys and our young girls, praise be to God, know is either they be a gay or a lesbian, or they have low self-esteem, or they're depressed, or they're suicidal. But trust me, it affects them a lot. Amen. When that enemy, praise be to God, rise up, you know, praise God. I was listening, amen, our one of my sister share, you know, in a testimony where this little 4-year-old, was, amen, touched by a 12-year-old living in the same yard, maybe a family member too. Amen. You know, can't imagine a 12-year-old go with a 4-year-old. And even I saw on the news and the social media this big man, you know, who, you know, raped this 5-year-old. And I'm like, praise be to God. Do you realize these babies? This is the enemy planting the seed from that age, that tender age. And guess what? It doesn't matter what we do, we cannot undo it. Can't undo that rape. Amen, somebody. That child will have to live with that. Amen. Praise be to God. And we just got to pray that, you know, for this child, for God to heal or to deliver this child from that spirit of rape. Amen. And a lot of adults today give their testimonies. And these are seed that the enemy sow, because a lot of them right now are living in depression. They're living from depression pills. A lot of them are suicidal, both men and women. Amen. So these are seeds that has been planted. Amen. You were bullied. You were any, you know, all these are seed that the enemy plants. Amen. Hoping to harvest in the future. So we gotta just ask God to pull up. Amen. Amen. Praise God. Every seed that was planted, amen, in our lives by the enemy, amen. Praise God. We gotta ask God, man. Amen. Lord, I ask you in the name of Jesus to pull up, to pluck up any seed. Amen. No wonder the Bible says, amen, praise be to God, whatever the enemy meant for evil, God, man, will turn it around for good. Amen. Praise be to God. So I'm just saying tonight, amen, praise God, there's some things that we have accepted. Amen. And there are some struggles that we're facing right now. Amen. It did not just happen overnight. These were seed that the enemy has planted. Amen. In our childhood days, that has now, you know, praise God, become, amen, you know, grown over time and become now, amen, like a stumbling block, becomes that delay, becomes that hindrance. Amen. Praise God to our lives. Amen. And so we are now being affected by it. Amen. Praise be to God. So tonight, man, in the name of Jesus Christ of Nazareth, amen, praise God, we come in agreement with, praise God, the word that clearly says that every plant which our Heavenly Father has not planted shall be uprooted, or shall be rooted up in the name of Jesus. Praise be to God. We command every seed of witchcraft, every seed of delay, every seed of setback, every seed of anxiety, amen, every seed of failure, every seed of defeat, whatever the seed is, depression, sickness, whatever it is,
every seed that the enemy has planted. Amen. Praise God Almighty. Praise God. In our lives, we pray the fire. We send the fire of God to root out right now and consume the harvest. Amen. Praise God. He has created in the mighty, mighty, mighty name of Jesus. Amen. Son of God. Amen. Praise be to God. Somebody praise God. So we decree and declare tonight we are free. Amen. Praise be to God. Amen. In Jesus' name. Praise be to God. Somebody just give God praise, man. So we decree and declare tonight that, amen, that God will, amen, pull up. Amen. Please to pull up everything that the enemy has planted. Amen. Praise be to God. Hallelujah. As I said, nothing happens overnight. A tree doesn't grow overnight. Amen, somebody. Nothing in this life grow just happen overnight. Amen. It takes a little, amen, a little seed. Amen. And for it's there. Amen. And not, you know, that's what the enemy does, you know. That little seed, we place it in our lives and it's there and no one pay attention and it just grow until, praise God, that time of harvest when we start to be affected by those seed that has been planted. But tonight, as I said, man, we come against that tonight. We decree and declare that every seed the enemy has planted, amen, especially in the life of our children, now our baby, we command it to be plucked up in the mighty name of Jesus. Mighty God, come on the radio, Lana. Agree with me. Amen. Mommy, Mommy Maxine. My God Almighty, man. Mighty God. So we come in the name of Jesus, man. And everything that the enemy has planted in our life, that right now, even as we are, as we stand, we're harvesting delays, depression, suppression, oppression. We come against that tonight and we command it to be plucked up and be destroyed in the mighty name of Jesus. Hallelujah. Glory to God. Every seed of sickness, we pluck it up in the mighty name of Jesus. Hallelujah. Glory to God. Every agenda of the enemy, we pluck it out. Come on, somebody. Expose and dismantle in the mighty name of Jesus.

Mighty God. Come on, somebody. We say hallelujah. Holy Ghost, block up now, destroy now, dismantle now, in the mighty name of Jesus. Cover our children, Holy God. The enemy will not plant no seed in our children's life. We decree the glory of God will protect them now, in the mighty name of Jesus. No rape, no bully, anxiety. Come on, people of God. Hallelujah, glory to God.

We come against every depression over the lives of our children, every suicidal thought. Can you imagine? Do we believe that, man? Some of our children who have already gone, taking their own lives. Do we think they just get up overnight? No, the enemy has somehow planted some seed that we didn't know about. And those seed was what? Was there all along. And we didn't know until that harvest came. My God, but we decree tonight, every evil seed that has been planted. My God, come on, Radio Land, agree with me tonight.

Mighty God, I tell you. Come with me, Sister Sharon. We nullify, man. I will destroy these seeds from our families. Amen. And our dear generations. And our generations. And the generations to come. Come on, somebody. My God Almighty. We call forth the host of angels to pluck up. Mighty God. Come on, man. We want some people to stand up and fight for our children. Fight for our generation to come. My God. Don't we see? Come on, people of God. Can't we see? I tell them, man, the church of the living God. I don't know if we are asleep or what. But the Bible says, while we are sleeping, man, the enemy is busy sowing seed. Come on, the people of God. While we're sleeping, the enemy is sowing seed of rape, bullying, substance abuse, suicidal thoughts, depression, oppression. Hey, mighty God, but in the name of Jesus.

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1: 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We gotta wake up, man. Wake up, wake up. I wish I have one or two prayer warriors with me to agree with me tonight in the mighty name of Jesus.

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Lord have mercy. And we say we bind whatever has been spiritually planted in the life of our children, in our lives, in the mighty, mighty, mighty name of Jesus. We pray God tonight will destroy all demonic spiritual sources and bring his agents to shame in the mighty name of Jesus. Somebody come on and pray with me tonight.

Mighty God, I tell you, we decree and declare, my God, Mommy Maxine, victory in the mighty name of Jesus. My God.

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We said, be uprooted now in the mighty name of Jesus. Come on, Radio Land, agree with me tonight.

Mighty God, raise your land. 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He abides in me. He abides with me. Mighty God, we rejoice in night and day. My God, my God. Come on, tonight we come to uproot. We come to dig up. We come to pluck up tonight in the mighty name of Jesus. Radio land, radio land, radio land. I don't know about you, but everything that the enemy has stolen tonight, come on, radio land. We decree and declare. We shall take it back tonight in the name of Jesus. Mighty God, come on, catch this one, catch this one. Catch this one. I say everything, man. We refuse to become a victim of the enemy. He has stolen our children, our peace, our joy, our prosperity. Come on, there's somebody. Our identities. But in the mighty name of Jesus. Come on, raise your land.

0: We are the prayer warriors tonight. 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If you would watch the news, social media, wherever, man, and we see what's going on with our children. My God, I tell you, man. My God.
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0: From the top, sis, from the top for you, Sister Babette. Rewind and come again. All right.

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And fight back. 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The Bible said the enemy comes to kill, steal, and to destroy. But we gotta fight back, right? We have to fight back. Holy God Almighty.

on, somebody. Come on, raise your land. Come on, raise your glass. Woo, woo. In the mighty name of Jesus, we say every hidden seed, seed of confusion, financial limitation, seed of fear, we decree that it will never be germinated. Come on to somebody. We choke that seed tonight in the mighty name of Jesus. We say, we decree and we declare, man, every hidden seed in our lives that the enemy has planted. My God, we say it will not germinate tonight in the mighty name of Jesus. We decree it shall be uprooted. Every plant which the Heavenly Father has not planted, we say, come up now, be uprooted. Come on, people of God. We command every satanic deposit, generational pattern, and the evil plantation in our bodies, marriage, and destiny, we say, to expire and catch fire tonight in the mighty name of Jesus. Come on, we plead the blood of Jesus over our foundation, over our bloodlines, and our future. My God, in the name of Jesus, we plead the blood of Jesus, and we decree that the blood will wash away. My God, hallelujah. Wash tonight every spiritual contamination over our families, over our lives, over our bodies, in the mighty, mighty, mighty, mighty, mighty name of Jesus. We speak to our health tonight. We speak to our finances. We speak to our families in the mighty, mighty, mighty name of Jesus. And we decree and declare everything, every seed, every evil seed that the enemy has planted to cause disgrace, shame, anxiety, setback, limitations, whatever it is tonight, we take authority tonight in the mighty name of Jesus. I will say, be plucked up in the mighty, mighty, mighty name of Jesus. Come on, Radio Lana.

Mighty God, mighty God. We break, Mama Maxine, every stronghold, man. Jesus. My God, catch the mix. Come on, people of God. I say we are armored dangerous tonight. I would decree enough is enough. All those who are locked in with me right now, we're gonna get radical tonight, man.

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Solid rock. Come on now, Satan can't prevail. Solid rock. 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

one to somebody. We decree and declare tonight. Will not be a victim tonight, but victors in the name of Jesus. Send on the gospel rain. Because by the power of the Holy Spirit, we deliver ourselves from the financial bondage, from failure, from setbacks, from sickness, from poverty, from untimely death, from lack. Oh, glory to God. In the mighty name of Jesus. Every power keeping us down to one spot, we shall perish in the mighty name of Jesus. Come on, radio land. My God, we break every evil curse that is pronounced over our lives, over our destiny, in the mighty, mighty, mighty name of Jesus. Yes, Lord, yes. Press saints, we scatter tonight every barrier of limitation that is assigned to our lives in the mighty, mighty name of Jesus. Come on, raise your land. Everything I fashioned against our lives, against our family, against our bloodline, we say be frustrated tonight and disappointed in the name of Jesus. Mighty God. And we say, press along, saints, press along. Come on, radio land. Come on, radio land. We have the power. We have the authority. And whatsoever we bind on earth, it is bound in heaven, man. Whatsoever we loose on earth is loosed in heaven. And we know heaven is in agreement tonight. Because the word said, who the Son set free is free indeed. Holy God. My God, I tell you, man, praise be to God. The hotter the battle, the sweeter the victory. Amen. Praise be to God. Praise be to God. Praise be to God. Praise be to God.

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1: From the top for you, Mummy Maxine. 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
1: From the top for you, Sister Babette. Talking about the grand time. Walking with the angels. 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I tell the people of God.

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Ah, Sister Babette, I wonder if you're still sleep. What if you got sleep? Bobby Maxine sleeping. My God, Sister Sharon. I tell you, man, CJ Gospel, our family, Kingdom Builder, y'all are sleeping on me, man. And Marie, you're sleeping on me. My God, I tell you, man. Will your anchor hold? The anchor holds. Thank you, Holy God, that the anchor holds. Come on, Radio Land.

All right, Mommy Maxine. Still got it locked in. So I find I get one along with Cousin Urban. All right. Of the living God. Come on, worship us. Where's the church, man?

somebody. I wonder if we know that there are different watches of the night. So we got the evening watch, which is from 6 p.m. to 9 p.m. And then we got the midnight watch, which is the second watch. Midnight watch. And this watch goes from 9 straight to midnight. So guess what? We're in the midnight watch.

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We're in the midnight watch. And we're here. Because we know, man, these are the time when the enemy is busy. Because these are times where many of us are sleeping. So as we're in the midnight watch, come on, the people of God, we're going to put on our armor. Put on the whole armor of God. Are you ready, man? Are you dressed tonight? We're in the second watch, which is 9 p.m. to 12 midnight. My God, come on to worship us. You have to be radical and ready to watch, man. My God.

0: taking this one from the top for you, Sister Sharon. 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
1: Yes, he's the one.
0: Sister Babette is still on board. Sister Sharon is rocking. All right, man, so I got you on board. My God, my God, my God, I have some backative tonight.

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Once again, you listen to Pastor Tanisha, and it's the voice that makes a difference. I tell the people of God, and this is not a flashback, all right? Live and direct in the studio, September 26th. Yeah, man.

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I say, if you're not dressed tonight, you better get dressed. 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

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He set your foot or your feet on the rock to stay. Mighty God,

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I will decree limitation must be fire. Catch fire tonight. Come on, somebody. Stagnancy. Fire of the Holy Ghost. In this watch, limitations, we put you to fire. Fire of the Holy Ghost tonight. Every mountain standing our way to success and victory, we say fire of the Holy Ghost tonight. Come on, somebody.

Mighty God, I tell him, man, catch the mix. Satan is defeated tonight. Come on, raise your line. Wherever two or three gather tonight, man, touching anything concerning God, we say victory tonight. He's in the midst. And because he's here, we declare victory tonight. Catch the mix. Catch the mix. We have to cross over tonight. My God. Come on, Radio Lana. My God. We say once Christ is in the midst, man, we shall have victory. My God, we shall be like him tonight. Come on, Radio Lana.

said the man. Started to wonder, Radio Lana. Sister Babette. Sister Sharon. Cousin Ermin. Mommy Maxine. My God. Mm-hmm. Hey, Sister Ingrid. Locked in, man. My soul. Lord God Almighty. Come, Sister Ingrid. 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

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War for my business. War for my finance. War for salvation. Come on to somebody. Uh-huh. So we destroy every satanic network tonight. Working against our progress. Why? We say war. Mighty God. We release the fire of God tonight to consume every evil altar raised against us. Come on, somebody say fire of the Holy Ghost.

somebody call fire. Let the God who answer by fire, let him be fire tonight. Amen, Sister Ingrid. Fire. War over our destinies tonight. My God. We are who God said we are tonight. Mighty God.

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My God, we are going to see of the Lord. He is our refuge and our fortress. Our God in him, we put our trust tonight. Come on, worship us. 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

0: music you listen to. 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
1: 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God is my keeper. 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

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Somebody better get your M66 sharpened up. 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

0: Almighty God. 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Come on tonight. Somebody say, release me. In the mighty name of Jesus. 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My life is loosed. The best is yet to come. Come on, people of God.
1: And you gotta lift your voice to heaven. Are you ready? Let's go.
0: I wonder if you're ready, ready, lad. Cause the Ermine, Sister Sharon, Sister Bobby, Mommy Maxine.

Midnight Watch. The best is. Come on, the man. The Bible says we decree a thing, and when we decree it, it shall be established.

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1: From the top for you, Sister Grin, Ingrid, Cousin Ermine, we believe, we believe. We say, Lord, we believe that the best is yet to come. Mighty God.
2: Are you ready? Let's go. Lord Jesus.
1: Come on, man, if you believe tonight, just begin to walk around and give God praise.
2: Are you ready?
1: Praise Him, yes.

Mighty God, I tell you, man, catch the mix. Because you see, when we get the best, watch it, man, catch the mix. I need the oh. I say, catch the mix. Amen, Mommy Maxine. Oh, bless. Come on, Mr. Catch the Mix.

I tell you, my sister Bobby, from the top, from the top, from the top. Lord, wash me, and I shall be whiter than snow. So we're going to take you from the top. We're going to take this one from the top, my God Almighty. I tell you, radio land, my God, my God, my God, my God. Lord, wash me, and I shall be whiter than snow. Amen. Praise be to God. We're going to take this one from the top, man. And if you're just joining, amen, this is not a flashback. Amen. Pastor Tanisha is live, live, live. Hallelujah. Glory to God. Amen. Live on the radio. All right. So we're going to take this one from the top. We're going to take this one from the top, man. For you, Sister Babbitt. Yes, man. And once again, I don't know, but wherever Bishop Martin is, it's coming down to that moment. But I want to say that happy, happy, happy, happy, happy birth night to you, my God. Radio land, my Savior. Yes, Lord. I come from the top for you, Sister Bobbitt. And I want to big up Amelia in the studio. Feel a big up herself too. Amelia.

0: It's because he washed me. 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Cause who the Son set free is free indeed. So catch the mix, catch the mix, catch the mix. My God, catch the mix, catch the mix.
1: Christians,
0: catch the mix. I tell you, man. I say, who the Son set free is free indeed. 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Watch out.

0: I'm telling, man, I tell you, we're not living our past. Amen. Praise be to God. Because you see, when God said we're free, right? We're free indeed. So we're not living our past. Amen. Praise be to God. My God, we're coming down nicely. We're coming down nicely. 8 minutes to go. I tell you, man.
1: But they only see my mistake.
0: I tell you, nobody see the pain.
1: Nobody saw.
0: They only saw our mistakes.
1: But
0: we're not living our past. We see Radio Land. My God.

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They only see the big mistake. But they don't understand. 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I'm if you tell you, man. I'm if you tell your cousin Ermine, Sister Sharon. 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Put me a rocking panda one, yeah. 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Because guess what? Brother Richard is coming up next. 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Hey. Right, Brother Richard. Stop.

Amen to that, Cousin Ermin. 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And I tell you, man, just keep it locked. Keep it locked. Don't change your dial. Brother Richard is coming up right next. But you see, this other one that we're closing out with, this one's a fret not thyself because of evil doors. And tonight, man, we're not going to fret. We're not going to worry. Amen. Praise be to God. Because some people not see with pain, you know. They only see your mistakes. Amen. But I just want to give God thanks for this night, another night. Indeed, He's been, you know, God has been good. And we just thank Him for the word. Everything tonight, the songs. Amen. Everyone in the chat room, everyone that listens tonight, wherever you are, we're locked in. May the God of heaven bless you and keep you. Amen. May He cover us tonight. Amen. In Jesus' name. Amen. Praise be to God. So, once again, man, blessings to each and every one of you. And thank you all so much, so much, so much. Amen. So, listen. I think you can catch me Tuesday again at 3 p.m. and Thursday at 3 p.m. Sister Ingrid, bless up yourself. So, we now go fret yourself because of evildoers. Because the Bible says, guess what? They'll soon be cut off, man. So, guess what, Radio Land? Bless up on yourself.

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And while in that storm, it seems like everyone who you thought you could count on has walked away. And sometimes it seems like even God himself has forgotten about you. 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

To God be the glory, great things he has done. What a mighty God we serve. Yes, indeed, there is a fountain filled with blood that drawn from Emmanuel's vein. Sinners plunge beneath the flood, lose all their guilty stain. What a powerful song from T.J. Bennett. Yes, indeed, God is a good God. And it's 27 minutes after the hour of 11 o'clock right here in Hempstead, New York. Giving God the glory, the honor, and the praise. Welcome to the program. It's an edition of Gospel Praise and Gospel Expression Radio. Sounding good as radio should, bringing Christ to all nations in care of this station. And I'm your host, Minister Sutton, and I will be with you until 1 a.m. Yes, indeed. If you notice, my voice is not pitching as how it should, because yesterday I did a little minor surgery. Yes, indeed. And so right now I have stitches in my mouth. But God is still God. He never changed. He's the never changing God. So I'm extending greetings to each and everyone wherever you are. Yes, indeed, especially to the connecting partners. God is a good God. This is the day in which the Lord had made, and I will rejoice and be glad in it. Such a beautiful day. Yes, indeed. You know, right here in New York, we have some high wind and, you know, heavy rain and such delight and such forth. But nevertheless, God is still God, and he always will be God. So let me just breathe a word of prayer. Eternal God, omnipotent Father of mercy and of grace, the all-sufficient one, the immutable God, the solid rock on which I stand, all other ground is sinking sand. Father, I come to you this evening, not of any good that I have done, but only because of your mercy and your grace that extended unto your servant, Almighty God. Remember each and every one. Some are sick and cast down. Some are so depressed and oppressed, Almighty God. But nevertheless, Lord, you know everything. There's nothing that can be hidden from you. But I pray tonight, O God, that you'll comfort them. Give them strength, Almighty God. Some are going through a time of bereavement. Hallelujah. They are lost loved ones, neighbors, and some lost friends. But nevertheless, O God, we are totally depending on you. Bless your people in a special way as we look to you and we tell you thanks. In Jesus' name, amen and amen. Giving God thanks one more time for his manifold blessing. God is on you. Bless your people in a special way as we look to you and we tell you thanks. In Jesus' name, amen and amen.

9, reading it in its entirety. Praise God. It carried 9 verses. And the word of God declared, "Praise ye the Lord. Sing unto the Lord a new song, and his praise in the congregation of saints. Let Israel rejoice in him that made him. Let the children of Zion be joyful in their king. Let them praise his name in the dance. Let them sing praises unto him with the timbrel and harp. For the Lord taketh pleasure in his people. He will beautify the meek with salvation. Let the saints be joyful in glory. Let them sing aloud upon their beds. Let the high praises of God be in their mouth, and a two-edged sword in their hand, to execute vengeance upon the heathen, and punishments upon the people, to bind their kings with chains, and their nobles with fetters of iron, to execute upon them the judgment written. Dishonor have all his saints. Praise ye the Lord." Yes, indeed. And you know, praise is comely. That means praise is appropriate. And to praise God is to acknowledge the glories of his excellent majesty, his dominion, his power. Oh, glory be to God. Hallelujah. So, in all season, God is worthy to be praised. Even when I'm going through my wind of adversity, God is still worthy to be praised. Going through my valley, hallelujah, is still worthy to be praised. It doesn't matter the situation or the circumstances or what we are going through as the people of God. God is still worthy to be praised. From everlasting unto everlasting, thou art God. He doesn't change. The same God in the Old Testament is the same God in the New Testament. The same God, hallelujah, that sent Moses into Egypt to bring out the people is the same God that bring those folks in. In other words, the first tribe that go down to Egypt is Joseph, because God have a plan. Hallelujah. So God used Joseph to preserve life. And you see the things that Joseph go through. So those of us as children of God, once we are living for God and we are going through a valley, it's for a purpose. Just trust God. Don't complain. Don't murmur. Don't disgruntle. It is the Lord's doing. And it is marvelous. All we have to do, just trust God. Take him at his word. And he will see us through. Let me extend greetings one more time to each and everyone. Yes, indeed. Welcome to the program. It's an edition of Gospel Praise. And I am your host, Minister Sutton, NRP Radio. That's National Religious Partnership Media and Radio. Yes, indeed. Broadcasting on NRPMediaJA.com with the original Bless Up Man, Leon Nash. And Leon Nash is over there. As a matter of fact, Leon Nash is now a pastor. So I give God thanks for Pastor Leon Nash up there in Christiana, Manchester, Jamaica, West Indies. So to all my father's children in Christiana, and also your folks in Cote d'Ivoire, in Trelawney, hallelujah, St. Catherine, St. Elizabeth, wherever you are at this time. Also Spring, that is way down in Trelawney there, Halbs, you have Jacksonstown, you have Sayers, you have Martha Bray, you have Falmouth, you name it. I extend greetings to you in Jesus' name. Thank you, Lord. Hallelujah. We have KRV Network coming out of Massachusetts. And I greet those up in Massachusetts there also. Royal Central Praises KB Radio coming out of St. Kitts and Nevis with Minister Weeks. 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We have GL365 Network coming out of Houston, Texas. Yes, with

D-Rod, giving God thanks for D-Rod, giving God thanks for those in Houston, Texas. God is good. We have Jammin's Radio. Sorry. We have Jammin's Radio coming out of Northern New Jersey with O'Neill Reed, otherwise known as Professor, to each and everyone at Jammin's Radio. God bless you richly. We have CJ Gospel Hour Radio. Yes, indeed. Coming out of the Bronx with Brother CJ and Sister Ivy. God bless you both, Brother CJ and Sister Ivy. And to all my father's children over there in the Bronx, God bless you richly. We have Caribbean Praise Radio coming out of the U.S. Virgin Island with Pastor Gilbert. God bless you, Pastor Gilbert and family. And to all my father's children in the U.S. Virgin Island, God bless you richly. We have Era Radio coming out of Tanzania. Yes, indeed, with Brother Alex. God bless you and family, Brother Alex. God bless you richly. We have UFDV Gospel Radio coming out of Maryland with Brother Frank. And also Present Radio, hallelujah, coming out of 54 Seward Drive, Kingston 11, Jamaica, West Indies, with Brother Andrew Jones. God bless you and family, Brother Andrew Jones and those in Jamaica. God bless you richly. Yes, indeed, we have Peninsula Radio coming out of Palm Bay, Florida, with Brother Stefan Peninsula. God bless you richly, Brother Stefan and family, and to all my father's children over there. Yes, indeed, hallelujah, in Palm Bay, Florida. God bless you. Those that are listening from the UK, those that are listening from Russia Republic, Canada, wherever you are listening from, Washington, D.C., oh my God, the Bronx, United States, Palm Bay, Atlanta, Georgia, France, so many places, so many places. But I just want to acknowledge each and everyone in the mighty name of Jesus, giving God thanks for each and everyone at this time. Yes, indeed, welcome to the program. It's an edition of Gospel Praise. I am your host, Minister Sutton. Yes, man, God is good all the time. And all the time, God is good. He never fails. And Psalms 147, it said, praise ye the Lord, for it is good to sing praises unto our God. For it is pleasant, and praise is comely. That means praise is appropriate. Yes, man, we must always pray God, praise God. So let me run by, let me run to this song. I love this song. Yes, man. From T.J. Bennett, There Is a Fountain. This song is a great ministering song. Yes, indeed. Keep it locked on Gospel Expression Radio.

Yes, indeed. Certainly. Take it to the Lord in prayer. Precious Savior, still our refuge. Take it to the Lord in prayer. And I want to tell us that it is so wonderful and so beautiful to take all our situation, circumstances, trials, temptation, difficulties, take everything to the Lord in prayer. Yes, man. And let me tell you something. When we do this, what we are doing, we are telling the Lord that, Lord, is only you can help me. Lord, is only you I'm depending on. Lord, I can't get no help elsewhere. Only you can help me. And when we approach God by faith in these situations and circumstances, God will see us through. He will give us the strength to go through. Hallelujah. So it is very important to take these things to the Lord in prayer. Precious Savior, still our refuge. And I just want to extend greetings. Yes, to Sister Ivy. Yes, indeed. God bless you richly, Sister Ivy. And also Brother CJ. Because once I'm sending greetings to Sister Ivy, I have to send greetings to Brother CJ. As a matter of fact, I'm sending greetings to the whole family. Hallelujah. Glory be to God. And remember, Sister Ivy, 18th annual banquet. Yes, man. An evening of elegance. Wow. Praise God. Praise God. Fellowship and celebration. The Eagle Eastwood Manor. Yes, indeed. That's elegant. Yeah. Elegant Eastwood Manor. And it's situated at 3371 East Chester Road, Bronx. Yes, indeed. And it's going to be Sunday, November 1st. In other words, the 1st of November, 2026. It is this year. So we're going to step over in October shortly, and then we step over into November. So it's going to be Sunday, the 1st of November, 2026. Adult, it's $120. Yes, so adult, the ticket for adult is $120. Children, $60. All right, so for ticket and information, you can call Minister Ivy at 914-912-8649, and also Minister CJ at 914-830-7989. Yes, indeed, celebrating 18 years of faith, family, and favor. Dress code, formal attire. Yes, man, formal attire. And remember, music provided by CJ Gospel Entertainment. So call up Sister Ivy or Brother CJ. The number for Minister Ivy is 914-912-8649. Minister CJ, 914-830-7989. Yes, indeed. And it is Sunday, the 1st of November, 2026. So call up, get your ticket. Don't be late. All right? To God be the glory, great things He has done. It is 9 minutes going up to the hour of 12 o'clock right here in Hempstead, New York. You're locked on to Gospel Expression Radio. Extending greetings one more time to all the connecting partners and to all the listeners wherever you're listening from. God is a good God. He never fails. He's the never failing God. Hallelujah. Hallelujah. He'll be there for you. Just call on Him, and you got to call by faith. All right, so
God bless you richly. Let me run back, run to this song here. I'm going to play this one. Yes, indeed, from T.J. Bennett. And this song entitled Amazing Grace. Amazing Grace, how sweet the sound that saved a wretch like me. I once was lost, but now I'm found. Was blind, but now I can see, only because of Jesus. Love.

glory be to God. Yes, man, we have to be concerned about our soul. The Bible declare, what does it profit a man to gain this whole world and to lose his soul? We have one soul, one diggy soul. So we got to make sure that our soul is right. Hallelujah. With God. But we have to first make sure our heart is right with our brothers and sisters. Yes, man. Because you see, we cannot pass our brothers and sisters. And when I say brothers and sisters, I'm not just referring to biological person or persons, but everyone that we come in contact with. You know, we got to make sure that we display Christ, because we are God's ambassador in this world. We are the lower light. The songwriter said, let the lower light be burning. Yes, send a glimpse across the way. Some poor, fainting, struggling seaman, you may rescue, you may save. So the life that we live, it is shining. Yes, man. You see, like how you have back in the days, they used to have this lamp with the shade mark, home sweet home. You remember those kerosene lamp? I don't believe people are using that lamp anymore. But I remember as a youngster growing up, you know, because I spent a little time in the country. You know, I'm originally from town, Kingston. But I spent 7 years in the country. And I want to tell you something. That lamp in the house, you have to clean the shade, then use newspaper, damp newspaper, and clean the shade. It mark home sweet home, that it can give light in the house. So the Bible said a city that is set on a hill cannot be hidden. And it also said, why do men light a candle and put it under a bushel? Put it on the candlestick, that it give light to all the household. And the Bible also state that we are the salt of the earth. And if the salt had lost its favor, where shall it be salted? It's good for nothing than to be chewing out and trampled under the feet of men. So we, as the people of God, we have to give flavor. We have to give light. So someone will see the works in us of the Father and come to glorify the Father. Hallelujah. Hallelujah. Praise God. So I often tell folks, I said, to live for God, it's not easy. It's not easy. Because the scripture declare, which is the word of God, if any man come after me, let him first deny himself, take up his cross, and follow me daily. Hallelujah. In Rome, back in the days of old, in Rome, when them tell a Roman citizen to take up his cross, him no say him nah go back. Him no say he's going to be killed. So it's a volunteer thing to follow Christ. We have to have a made up mind. We're not going to carry a cross outwardly, but inwardly. Hallelujah. And the cross is the emblem of suffering and shame. We are sending a message to the devil and to the world that I am identifying with Christ and I'm ready to be crucified. I'm ready to be killed. We have to kill the flesh. Yes, but we have to crucify the flesh. Because one of the things that get in the way, that prevent us from living for God, is self. It said we have to first deny ourselves, take up the cross and follow Jesus. Oh, hallelujah.
Hallelujah. It's not an easy road. So we have to pray one for another. Pray one for another. It's not an easy road, but it takes determination and it takes a made up mind. So we have to pray one for another. Yes, indeed. Yes, indeed. But it's not over until God says so. So this next song is from Glacier Robinson. It's not over until it's over. And the only way that it can be over until it's over is when God said it is over. So just trust in God.

God be the glory, great things he has done, your grace and mercy. Yes, Lord, had brought us through. It's only because of God's mercy and grace why we are here. We have done so many things that God could cut us off full without remedy. But God's mercy and grace. And so I would like to share the word of God with us. I am included with us. Truth about God, water in the desert. Yes, indeed, water in the desert. And the key passage is Acts 8, verse 36 to 38. Lesson text, Acts 8, 26 to 39. Truth for my life. I believe and want to receive the miracle of salvation. Truth about God. The miracle of God's salvation is for anyone, anywhere. I like that. Yes, that is so in-depth and so profound. Truth about God. The miracle of God's salvation is for anyone, anywhere. Yes, indeed. And as they went on their way, they came unto a certain water. And the eunuch said, "See, here is water. What doth hinder me to be baptized?" And Philip said, "If thou believest with all thine heart, thou mayest." And he answered and said, "I believe that Jesus Christ is the Son of God." And he commanded the chariot to stand still. And they went down both into the water, both Philip and the eunuch, and he baptized him. Praise the name of Jesus. Glory be to God. Salvation is for anyone, anywhere. Yes, man, God is a good God. The miracle of salvation for everyone. The Ethiopian influence. The main character in the end of Acts 8 did not know he needed to be rescued, but he was a trusted official responsible for the treasury of the Queen of Ethiopia. He lived a life of influence, and in a life of influence, affluence. Yet for all his position and privilege, there was something his power could not buy: peace with God. He was also a eunuch. His statue carried not only physical applications, but spiritual exclusion. According to Deuteronomy 23 and verse 1, eunuchs were not permitted to enter into the congregation of the Lord. Still, this man had journeyed hundreds of miles from Ethiopia to Jerusalem just to worship. Imagine his devotion, traveling across deserts, spending weeks on the road, knowing full well that once he arrived, he would be barred from being able to enter the temple. That kind of effort revealed a heart deeply hungry for truth. He resiliently sought God despite rejection. But what the law excluded, grace would soon include. The promise of Isaiah 56 verse 3 to 5 would soon ring in his heart that one day
God would give to Enoch a name better than of sons and of daughters, to someone who could never have children. This promise spoke of eternal belonging. It hinted at a future when access to God would no longer depend on heritage, gender, or physical wholeness, but on faith. When Philip met the eunuch, an encounter arranged by God Himself, it was more than a personal conversion story. It was the breaking open of a new era. The Ethiopian could not enter the temple in Jerusalem, but soon, through faith, he would become the temple of the Holy Spirit. 1 Corinthians 6 and verse 19. His salvation echoed the hearts of the gospel that in Christ every barrier falls. There is neither Jew nor Greek. There is neither bond nor free. There is neither male nor female. For ye are all one in Christ Jesus. Galatians chapter 3 and verse 28. In this one man conversion, we see the gospel power to reach across boundaries of race, status, and exclusion. The Ethiopian story stands as a living testimony that God's grace seeks out every hungry heart, no matter how unlikely it seems. A preacher sent. The divine meeting between Philip and the Ethiopian was no coincidence. Acts 8:26 declare that an angel of the Lord directed Philip to arise and go towards the south and to the way that goeth down from Jerusalem unto Gaza, which is desert. The Greek verb here translated arise and go implicit and obedience. It was an odd command. No congregation awaited him there, no crowd hungry for preaching, just a lonely, dusty road. Yet Philip obeyed without hesitation. Somewhere along that same road, a chariot rolled forward. Its passenger was reading aloud word about a suffering servant who was led as a sheep to the slaughter. At that premise moment, the Spirit prompted Philip to go and approach that chariot. Philip ran to the chariot and heard the Ethiopian official reading from what we now know as Isaiah 53. What unfolded next was a divine intercession of Scripture, Spirit and soul. Philip asked him if he understood what he was reading, and the exasperated smile and preached that the suffering servant was Jesus. Suddenly, light broke through centuries of exclusion. Acts 8:35 record. Then Philip opened his mouth and began at the same scripture and preached unto him Jesus. That verse captured the heart of every disciple's calling to start where the era is and lead
that person to Jesus. Philip's obedience turned a barren road into a place of revelation. God sent his messenger to the right people in the right place at exactly the right moments. Our role, like Philip, is to be sensitive to the Spirit leading, ready to speak life wherever God directs. Oh, what a mighty God. There is so much. There is so much in this. There is so much in this. Praise the name of Jesus. God cares for each and every one. It doesn't matter who you are, where you are, what you have done. But God brings salvation to every man, every woman, throughout the length and breadth of this world. And what is the good news? His death, his burial, his resurrection, and his ascension. That's the gospel, the good news of Jesus Christ. Hallelujah. Hallelujah. If you believe, you shall inherit eternal life. For God so loved the world that he gave his only begotten Son, that whosoever believeth in him should not perish, but have everlasting life. For God sent not his Son into the world to condemn the world, but the world through him might be saved. Yes, indeed. Look unto Jesus, who is the author and the finisher of our faith. And those in Montego Bay, God bless you. Montego Bay, yes, that is the parish, that's the capital of St. James. Yes, man, Jamaica, West Indies. And I send shout out to each and everyone in Montego Bay, especially to Pastor Ruby Crawford. Yes, yes, indeed. To God be the glory. Great things he has done.

to God be the glory. Junior Tucker right there, healing me. Yes, indeed, God is healing me. The Bible said, by his stripes I am healed. Hallelujah. And I believe it. God is good. Yes, indeed, I was on the subject here, salvation to man. Glory be to God. Hallelujah. God is good. Yes, indeed. Yeah, I feel like I can extend my voice a little. I don't feel that discomfort in my mouth like what I feel yesterday and this morning. So God is healing me. Bless the name of Jesus. I believe and want to receive the miracle of salvation. Though Acts does not explicitly mention the eunuch receiving the baptism of the Holy Spirit, his joy upon returning home speak volume. Acts 8 and verse 39 declare, he went on his way rejoicing. The unmistakable mark of a heart touched by God, based on Acts 2:38, which links repentance, baptism, and gift of the Spirit as the new birth. The eunuch conversion fits this pattern. For each believer today, the eunuch example invites a personal response to believe, repent, be baptized, and receive the Spirit transforming power. Like the Ethiopian, every person who embraces the gospel becomes part of God's great redemptive, be baptized and receive the Spirit transforming power. Like the Ethiopian, every person who embraces the gospel becomes part of God's great redemptive story.

Kenya. You know, last week we have a week of, you know, holy convocation. Glory be to God. And the theme was, let's go walking with God. And it was taken from Genesis chapter 5, verse 1 to verse 24. And it speaks about the patriarchs. Some live 900 years, some live 800, and such the like. But when it reached to Enoch, the Bible said he was not, for God took him. Oh, glory be to God. Hallelujah. And you know, I believe it was Friday night of the convocation, a program came to me. Normally, I don't do a program on a Friday night, but it came to me to do a program Friday night, but it's going to go over to Saturday morning from 1 a.m. to 2 a.m. And the name of the program is Time and Season. It come to me forcefully to do that. Time and Season. And the scripture passage is from Ecclesiastic chapter 3. Hallelujah. Hallelujah. Praise God. Hallelujah. And it deal with time and season. Hallelujah. And it tells you, Ecclesiastic chapter 3, it tell you there's a time and season for everything under the heaven. Hallelujah. We as human, there is time and there's season for each and every one of us. There is a time to plant and a time to pluck up that which is planted. Oh, glory, hallelujah. And I call two of the connecting partners Saturday. You know, I call them up and thing, and them said, okay, yes, we can carry you. Hallelujah. So every Friday morning, commencing this Friday, this coming Friday, I will be out of town. I won't be back until Sunday evening. Glory be to God. But the following Friday night, hallelujah, it's going to go over to Saturday morning, because from your touch, 1 a.m., that is Saturday morning. So it's a 1 hour program from 1 a.m. to 2 a.m. Saturday morning. And I have a next program to do on Saturday morning also. So this meet with the next program. The next program is from 5. I've been doing that from the longest while. From 5 a.m. to 7 a.m. Yeah, it's morning praise. Glory be to God. So Saturday is going to be 2 program. Yes, time and season from 1 a.m. to 2 a.m. And then coming down from 5 a.m. to 7 a.m., morning praise. Glory be to God. Because you know what? Folks need to hear the gospel. Folks need to hear the gospel, the good news of Jesus Christ, his death, his burial, and his ascension. And Jesus is coming again. He's coming soon. All these things that is happening in the world today, it's not merely a coincidence or an accident. It is prophecy that is fulfilling. It is prophecy that is fulfilling. God placed his word above his name. And these things are speaking to us. But the person or persons that is not in Christ Jesus would not understand. They would see it as just the norm. And they will see it as just, hey, it's just another happening. But we who are spiritual, you understand, who is connected to God, have to warn the people of judgment that is about to come. Flee from the wrath that is about to come. Just as how it was in the days of Noah, so shall it be in the coming of the Son of Man. If we read the book of Genesis, I would encourage somebody to read the book of Genesis. When you read the book of Genesis, chapter 6, it tells you

what happened back in the days of Noah. We weren't there. We didn't born then. But when you come into the book of Matthew chapter, I believe Matthew chapter 24 and the 37th verse, somewhere there about. Let me look for it quickly. Matthew chapter 24 and I believe the 37th verse. Hallelujah. Glory be to God. Matthew, Luke, and John. There we go. Matthew, Luke, and John. Hallelujah. Praise God. So, Matthew chapter 24. Yes. And the 37th verse. I'm absolutely correct. Matthew chapter 24 and verse 27. It said, but as the days of Noah were, so shall also the coming of the Son of Man be. For as in the days that were before the flood, they were eating and drinking, marrying and giving in marriage until the day that Noah entered into the ark, and knew not until the flood came and took them all away. So shall also the coming of the Son of Man be. Then shall two be in the field, the one shall be taken and the other left. Two women shall be grinding at the mill, the one shall be taken and the other left. Watch therefore, for ye know not what hour your Lord doth come. But know this, that if the good man of the house had known in what watch the thief would come, he would have watched and would not have suffered his house to be broken up. Therefore, be ye also ready, for in such an hour as ye think not, the Son of Man cometh. Be ready. You see what the scripture is saying to us? Be ready. All these things that is happening in the world today, they are sending us a signal. They are sending us a warning that Jesus is coming. Yes, indeed, without a shadow of a doubt. He is coming back, and he's coming for his bride. Hallelujah. He's coming for his bride. And the church is the bride of Christ. The bride have to be ready and waiting. Hallelujah. So the gospel of Jesus Christ is going throughout the four corner of the entire world to all nations to let them know that Jesus is coming again. Accept him as your Lord and personal Savior. Back in the days of Noah, those that wasn't in the ark, they was in the flood. And you know why they end up in the flood? Because of unbelief. Because of unbelief. Because the Lord didn't just tell Noah to build an ark and then the rain begin to fall. No, if you read the scripture very keenly, hallelujah, the same thing that's happening now, it happened in the days of Noah. But Noah wasn't perfect. Noah was righteous. Hallelujah. Because Noah didn't mix up in the things that was going on there then. Noah separated himself from those things. So God could speak to Noah and tell him to build an ark of gopher wood for the saving of the nation. While Noah was building the ark, God was working through Noah, telling the folks to repent, for the kingdom of God is at hand. And the people didn't believe. They're going about their business as usual. But the thing about it, they never see rain coming down. You see, like how we see rain come down,

out of the sky, water come down. Them never see that. Hallelujah. But the Bible said a mist would comes up out the ground. So water would spring up out the ground, and they would have water for irrigation purpose and domestic purpose. But they never see water come down from up in the sky. Hallelujah. And so the people were articulating Noah's message. They was putting emphasis and Noah more than the message, because they were wondering why Noah build this big old thing. What you know, and so the people look at Noah that he's full crazy, not even half crazy, full crazy, because he's building this huge thing. But just when God give you a word, you don't have to compromise. You don't have to think if it's true or it is not true. Let me go to Genesis, because when you see, when I'm encouraging folks in the Word of God, I like to read the scripture. So I'm going quickly to the book of Genesis, Genesis chapter 6. Hallelujah. It's the first book of the Old Testament, Genesis chapter 6. Hallelujah. When you have time, you can read it for yourself. Praise God. And it said here, and it came to pass when men began to multiply on the face of the earth, and daughters were born unto them, that the sons of God saw the daughters of men, that they were fear, and they took them wife of all which they choose. Sorry. And the Lord said, my spirit shall not always strive with man, for that he also is flesh, yet his days shall be 120 years. There were giants in the earth in those days. And also after that, when the sons of God came in unto the daughters of men, and they bare children to them, the same became mighty men which were of old, men of renown. And God saw that the wickedness of man was great in the earth, and that every imagination of the thought of his heart was only evil continually. That is why the Bible said, guide your heart with all diligence, because out of it, out of your heart, comes the issue of life. Hallelujah. So man's heart was wicked continually. Hallelujah. Hallelujah. And it repented the Lord that he had made man and the earth, and it grieved him at his heart. And the Lord said, I will destroy man whom I have created from the face of the earth, both man and beast, and the creeping things, and the fowl of the air, for it repented me that I have made them. But Noah found grace in the eyes of the Lord. These are the generation of Noah. Noah was a just man and perfect in his generation, and Noah walked with God. Hallelujah. Noah walked with God, just like how Enoch walked with God. And Noah begot three sons, Shem, Ham, and Japheth. The earth also was corrupt before God, and the earth was filled with violence. And God looked upon the earth, and behold, it was corrupt, for all flesh had corrupted his ways upon the earth. And God said unto Noah, the end of all flesh is come before me, for the earth is filled with violence through them. And behold, I will destroy them with the earth. Make thee an ark of gopher wood. Room shalt thou make in the ark, and shall pitch it within and without with pitch. And this is the fashion which thou shalt make it: of the length of the ark shall be 300 cubits, the breadth of it 50 cubits, and the height of it 30 cubits. A window shalt thou make to the ark, and in a cubit shalt thou finish it above. And the door of the ark shalt thou set in the side thereof, with low and second and third story shalt thou make it. So this ark represent Christ. Yes, indeed. The ark represent Christ. Only those that was in Christ was saved from the flood. Those out of Christ was perish. So what the Bible
is saying to us, the Bible is telling us that these are the things that happened way, way, way, way back in the days of Noah. Hallelujah. You see, what had happened is that even Moses that wrote Genesis, Moses wasn't there, you know. Moses born some 3 centuries after the closing of Genesis. 3 centuries. 300 years after the close of Genesis, Moses born. And Moses wrote the book of Genesis. So how does Moses know that these things happen? Revelation. God had revealed and inspired Moses to write the book of Genesis. And this is in the Old Testament. And when you go into the New Testament, Matthew 24:37, it tells you of things that happened back in the days of Noah. And it tells you that this is going to happen again. And it tells you the things that are happening. It tells you about fast food chain. It tells you about humanism in education. It tells you about capital and building. It tells you about political distress of nation. It tells you about divorce rate. It tells you about broken home, broken family, nation against nation, kingdom against kingdom. These are the signs of the coming of the Lord Jesus Christ. So we got to put our house in order, because the unseen guest is coming. Oh, glory be to God. Father, in the name of Jesus, I thank you. Thank you for your divine mercy. Thank you for your presence. Thank you for your word. I pray that your word, oh God, will reach the hearts of your people. It's not your will that any should perish, but that all should come to repentance. So, Father, I look unto you right now, God, and I give you the glory, the honor, and the praise. Paul plant, Apollos water, but God, you give the increase. Touch the hearts of your people, Almighty God, in Jesus' mighty name. Amen and amen. To God be the glory. Great things he has done. And I'm giving God thanks for each and everyone. Remember, you can join me later from 11 p.m. to 1 a.m. with the program Moment of Hope. God bless you richly. And I play back this song from Junior Tucker, Healing Me. God bless you. This is Minister Sutton saying, God bless you, love you. To God be the glory. Great things he has done.

fortis gallery cedri non potes. These Latin words encouragingly means the brave may fall but never yield. This was my high school motto, but it also became the beliefs by which I live. I just stopped by today to tell someone who's traveling through their valley that the same sun that went down in the west this evening will rise in the east tomorrow morning to bring a brand new day to a world of darkness. You see, sometimes we fall, but we must rise again. You must remember that the same spirit that raised your Savior Jesus Christ from the dead, he lives within you. So sometimes when you fall, encourage your heart and say to yourself, I too must rise again. I will rise.

they learn to condemn. If children live with hostility, they learn to fight. If children live with fear, they learn to be apprehensive. If children live with pity, they learn to feel sorry for themselves. If children live with ridicule, they learn to feel shy. If children live with jealousy, they learn to feel envy. If children live with shame, they learn to feel guilty. If children live with encouragement,

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for God so loved the world that he gave his only begotten Son, that whosoever believe in him should not perish but have everlasting life.

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My soul waits upon God alone, because my expectations is from Him. I want to welcome you to the morning radio, the morning show. It's by my spirit, a time of power, prayers, and praise. Welcome, New York. Welcome, New Jersey. Welcome to you, Connecticut. Welcome, guys. We are thankful this day that God has released into our hearts, and it is really a time of blessings. To God be the glory. Greater things He has done and will continue to do. Welcome, welcome, welcome, welcome. Wherever you are, under the sound and in the reach of my voice, a great moment for all of us, yeah, to intentionally look at the week that is ahead of us, and to focus, ladies and gentlemen, yeah, man, to focus our lives and allow the Lord to lead us, of course, in and through pastures. God leads us along in shady green pastures. God leads us along. Yeah, man, He carries us in the strength of His arms, and I'm grateful for that. So welcome this morning to our listeners, the CJ Gospel Radio. Good morning to you. Good morning, Future FM 98.9, my brother Sean, and all the affiliated stations out here taking this broadcast live on Z Live Radio. I want to welcome our listeners on One Love Radio, WBLS in New York, in New Jersey, in Fort Lauderdale, in Orlando. Good morning, guys. Good morning. It is indeed a blessed day that the Lord has made, and we are rejoicing. I am rejoicing. How about you? I'm live in studio, by the way, and I am truly walking this day with great expectation. God Himself leads, and it is, you know, my plan. I follow Him wherever He goes. So good morning, blessings to you, and I trust that as we go through the morning, yeah, I will be able to hear from you as today we trust the Lord. Here's a word I want to share with every one of you as you make your way on. Good morning, good morning, good morning, pleasant morning. I'm excited this morning, and feeling blessed, giving God the thanks, the wonder, yeah, the God He is. I am coming right back at you, and going to be sharing with you a word from the Lord today. Hang along with me, brothers and sisters, ladies and gentlemen. God is great, right? And He's greatly to be praised. We trust Him together. Yeah. Watch God as He directs our steps.

0: live in studio this morning, and grateful. Good morning, morning time. Good morning.
1: Good morning. Good morning.
0: Hey, happy Sunday. Happy Sunday to you. Yeah. How are you?
1: I'm here. Mm-hmm. Yeah. Up early this morning just to catch you.
0: Well, I see that you're up really early. You are on time, Sister Valerie. How have you been doing? I missed you last week, right?
1: Yes, I called, but I called too late. What time do you come off the air?
0: You need to put your clock like you did this morning on a time that will
1: make you up. You know what I did this morning? Sorry. You know what I did this morning? I was listening to something on the radio before about 4 o'clock. I was up from about 4 o'clock.
0: Yeah, from 4 o'clock?
1: So I didn't go back. I tried not to go back to sleep because I wanted to get you. So
0: okay.
1: I was listening to a program on the radio. So it's my Alexa. It's my Alexa on my remote for my TV. That I keep calling the Alexa. Tell me the time. That's why I catch you.
0: I got you. So you are awake and you are with me, of course, this morning.
1: Yes.
0: Yeah, and I'm thankful for that. Did you know? Did you know that I celebrated my birthday yesterday? You know.
1: Oh yeah. I remember your birthday. That's the main course that I really call you about.
0: Oh.
1: Yesterday was your birthday, right?
0: Yeah. So you called me to say happy birthday, 26 and.
1: Happy belated.
0: No, belated birthday, Ronnie, for me. It's a happy birthday.
1: All right, happy birthday. But my daughter will be the 28th.
0: Mm-hmm.
1: And I always send you the 27th, you know.
0: Yeah.
1: Yes.
0: So today she celebrates
1: September
0: her birthday.
1: You're born, but I always miss the date.
0: Mm-hmm. Well, thank you for happy birthday greetings, you know. I had a good day yesterday, a quiet day because of this nor-easter, the weather passing through. So I stayed home all day. I stayed home feeling so relaxed, feeling so good in my spirit, feeling so wonderful. Say, you know, God, I thank you for another year. And I'm looking forward
1: to God, you know.
0: Yes, God, yeah, man. God deserves the praise, you know, Sister Valerie. When you look back, and when I look back,
1: my daughter will be tomorrow, Monday.
0: That's the 28th.
1: And then you know my brother that passed last year. He was still alive. He born the 29th.
0: Wow, the bonds are close, see. Wow. It is wonderful, though.
1: So I'm glad I met you this morning.
0: Yeah, last week I wondered. I'm here, man.
1: Yeah.
0: I'm here.
1: Yeah.
0: And
1: I wonder if you're going away for your birthday.
0: No, sir.
1: Okay.
0: I am right here. I am accessible. Anybody who want to call me could call me. You know, they don't have to WhatsApp me. They could call me street call like that. And, available.
1: You know, I'm going to ask you a question. Do you know that airport up in Westchester?
0: Yeah, I've been there. I never flew out of that airport, but I know where it is. I picked up people.
1: Yes,
0: up
1: that's
0: there.
1: The one I took to go to Florida when my mom passed.
0: Oh, yeah? So you was in a big plane or a little plane?
1: Yes, but my oldest son didn't go to
0: Yeah, but was
1: my
0: it,
1: daughter.
0: Was it a big aircraft or
1: small,
0: was it one of those
1: small airport?
0: You wasn't afraid?
1: And it's just the same airport I come back on.
0: And you wasn't scared
1: I
0: about
1: didn't
0: the
1: know airport
0: plane.
1: All the way up there.
0: Yes,
1: like going in the Bronx.
0: For many years I've picked up people up there, people coming in to do like the gospel shows and so on sometimes.
1: Oh,
0: yeah, that's where you fly them into and we go get them and all of that, you know. Busy.
1: So if I didn't know at that time when you invite me to the concert over there, if I didn't know about that airport, I would ask my son to carry me up there.
0: To carry to the airport for what?
1: I just joking. I'm just joking. But wait till you pick up people. You pick up people over there.
0: Sister Valerie, what would he take?
1: So if
0: would
1: I take... Say, oh, it wouldn't work.
0: You would fly from JFK up there?
1: No.
0: What would you do?
1: I would the sun drive from Brooklyn and go Andrew Ross there.
0: To well, the sun drive you. No, the sun drive you from Brooklyn over to the Bronx. Eh? The sun, your son would drive you from Brooklyn over to the Bronx, not to no airport. And what would you do?
1: Okay. I don't know why am I misleading myself and thinking.
0: Oh, no,
1: you know,
0: sister. Or,
1: you know?
0: Mm-hmm. Would not do
1: that. Because you just said pick up people there from the airport.
0: Yeah, but you're coming,
1: from Brooklyn.
0: Hello? You're coming from Brooklyn. If you're coming from Brooklyn, what airport do you need to come over here? If you're coming in from Brooklyn, what airport do you need to come over here?
1: No airport.
0: Ah, okay, good.
1: I said, no way. No way.
0: It's good to hear you this morning, though, and I'm thankful for you. And just wonderful hearing you. And we're looking forward to a great week. I'm praying for your strength and your continued blessing. Your healing, of course, you know, as you go forward throughout today and throughout this week. That's my prayer.
1: You know, I'm still grieving a little bit about my mom, you know.
0: That won't go away for now, you know, because mothers are precious.
1: No, it's not going to go away for now.
0: Mm-mm. And mothers are jewels, and mothers are...
1: Yes.
0: Mm-hmm. So it will take some time. But we are here to support you, you know.
1: Yes, I know.
0: Mm-hmm. And to pray for you, man, and to continue to carry you. So don't you worry about it, you know. Don't worry too much.
1: Worried. I'm not worried.
0: Yeah, don't worry too much. When you can pray, you don't worry
1: so much
0: because you'll get wrinkles.
1: Yes, God gives me the strength, you know, let me.
0: All right. Well, thank you so much. I enjoyed talking with you and send
1: you too,
0: prayers.
1: Pastor.
0: Mm-hmm. I sent prayers for you this morning. And man, God bless you so very much. Happy week. Happy week.
1: And continue to celebrate your birthday in the month.
0: Yeah, man. I will up to October. About the 4th of October, I will step back and let the October people themselves.
1: All right. How is Sister Paulette?
0: She's fine, you know. You know, she lost her dad now.
1: Hmm? Almost once before me lost my mom, right?
0: Yeah, well, just last week she lost her dad. You know, she lost her mom in January.
1: Last week?
0: Mm-hmm. In January she lost her mom the 14th of January.
1: Oh,
0: and,
1: my goodness.
0: And then in the 14th of September she lost her dad.
1: Wow. We call us orphans.
0: Oh, she's an orphan.
1: We lost both parents.
0: Blessings on your sister, Valerie. Blessings.
1: That's what they say. I don't know. Because I lost my father in 2014.
0: Okay. Mm-hmm.
1: Right. But now I lost my mom now.
0: Ah, so you're an orphan now.
1: All right, then.
0: God bless you. Happy week.
1: Happy Sunday, and happy week.
0: All righty. Take care.
1: Enjoy your day, all right?
0: Yes. What good. Love you, Sister Valerie.
1: Right.
0: Love you so much. All right, take care, my dear. Good morning, Brian. Pleasant morning. Where are you going to be flying from, Brian? You want to fly from LaGuardia over to JFK? Air taxi, Brian. Air taxi. That's what I carry. Yeah.

0: Wow, what an amazing, amazing, amazing moment this is. For me, for you out there, right? Something special taking place in your life and
1: I'm just grateful.
0: Yeah, I'm just grateful.

on a morning like this, wrapped up, cozy up in your bed, not wanting to get out to go anywhere. And that's why I'm grateful to come to you, right? Wherever you are. I'm so grateful that I can come, you know, straight at you today. You are listening somewhere. And there I am. I'm right there with you. And keeping your comfort and trusting the Lord for you in every way. God is good. Not you. Amazing God doing wonders to all of us. My brother Leon Nash out in Jamaica. We say, yeah, man, blessings on you in the hills of Christiana. People waking up, cool Christiana, like a cool New York. The weather is so, I can't tell you how I don't like it, you know, but I'm not my kind of weather. I'm not complaining. Not complaining. New York at 60 degrees this morning, and they say severe weather, still coastal flood warning, and these conditions are expected to last up until like 6 o'clock this evening. Ah, wow. Church is still on though. I want everybody to know that. Put on your go lashes and let's come to church, your water boots, and your umbrella. And as long as it is safe in your area, no flooding and anything like that, then I hope to see you in church, right? If you live near and you want to walk over, 3360 Fish Avenue, that's where we are at 8 a.m. on this morning. Yeah. So, brothers and sisters, ladies and gentlemen, I hope to see you there. I also hope to hear from you this morning, Sunday morning, by my spirit. Praise and praise. This is just amazing, and I'm loving it, right? I'm loving it. For all the folks who called me yesterday and you didn't get to me, I want to, you know, send all my apologies because, you know, the lines were so busy. Yesterday, I really knew that I needed a telephone operator because my one cell phone wasn't and couldn't carry everybody. But I want to thank all of UNO, you know, for just taking the time and reaching out to me and sending a greeting saying, Pastor Martin, we are thankful. Yeah, you are a blessing. We love you. And all those nice things you said to me yesterday. And I am just so thankful. I appreciate love all of that, you know. Yeah, man, I appreciate love it that you did reach out to me. So a special good morning to all of UNO who called and you didn't get me, and those who text and I text back to you. Really thankful for all of that, right? The journey continues this morning, and we're looking forward to a wonderful day in spite of the rain, right? Sometimes the church pray for rain, you know, and when the rain comes we stay home. I'm talking the spiritual rain now. When this rain comes down, then we walk out under our umbrella. We dress up in our raincoat. The spiritual rain I'm talking. We pray for the rain. And when the rain comes, we cover up. You know, I'd rather be in the rain, ladies and gentlemen, if I prayed for it. Good morning. I'm coming back at you. And I'm having a wonderful morning so far. I know the day is going to be better and brighter, and we together trust the Lord. Again, my phone lines are open. You can call me wherever you are. Give me a call, give me a holler, and we share these very special songs and very special moments with you this morning. Right? Yeah.

He carried me, right? He carried me. Of course, he carried you. I will carry you. Those are the words, my friends, of a powerful, powerful, powerful voice of the Lord making that declaration. And through the prophet Isaiah, Yemen, the Lord said that he, you know, you are born by me from the belly, from the womb. He said, I carried you. So destined to be where you are today. That's how I feel about my journey with the Lord, right? That I have been destined to be right here where I am. And I say to God be the glory for that. Shaped my life through the many trials and the many frustrations and pain. God carried me. He kept me. Times when I would have wanted, you know, to let go, almost let go at times, but God carried me, and I'm thankful for that. I really am, and I want to celebrate that moment this morning, because in truth and in fact, that's what the Lord is saying, that I carried you even to your old age. I am He. And even to your gray hairs, he said, will I carry you. I will carry you. Somebody out there this morning need to know you feel all alone and you look behind you. It seems to be no one around about you. Life gets lonesome at times. It does. And you feel as if no one cares. But I invite you to look at the promise this morning and hear what God is saying to you. You have not been carrying yourself. I have been carrying you. Look around you and see how far you have come. And that is what the Lord is sharing with you this morning and sharing with me, all of us, in my years up to yesterday. And I look forward to the years ahead of me, where the Lord is reminding me that, yes, His hand was the hand that held me and carried me when I was weak. Yemen, He carried me. And when I could not see my way, He carried me. How many times have you been there when you seem to have been blinded by your circumstances and looking for ways to get out of the situation? The Lord is reminding you today, as we begin this new week, that in those moments when it looks like you are not seeing where to place your feet, He's saying that He carried you, ladies and gentlemen. Sometimes we have been there. We walk through the darkness, but the darkness does not hold us anymore. When you experience disappointments, can you remember that? Yes. When you experience disappointments, He carried you. You could have been broken by that broken relationship, that broken marriage, that loss of a job. You could have given up. You could walk over and given up, my friend. But when you were there in the times of disappointments, He carried you. When your strength was almost gone, how many remembered, you know, drained through life's circumstances, drained because of a disease, drained because of the pressure that you came under, maybe a financial pressure, and you were drained by that because you seemingly could not find an answer to what you were facing, but God stepped in. I am certain this morning that there are so much testimonies just like that. You know where you have been and where you are today. You are bounced back. What a God. He carried you. You are bounced back. God carried you. You were almost gone. Your strength was drained, but He carried you right back all the way. We sing, my Savior, lead me. What have I to ask beside? Can I doubt God's tender mercies, who through life has been my guide? Heavenly peace, divinest comfort, here by faith in Him to dwell. I know that whatever befalls me,
Jesus doeth all things well. And I am thankful for that, knowing that the God who carried me, ladies and gentlemen, is a never-failing God, a prayer-answering God, a God who is a keeper of the hearts of men, a God who comes into the dirt and the mess and pulls us up. The psalmist said that he brought me up also out of an horrible pit, planted my feet on a rock to stand, and he established my going. Look at the pattern of your life this morning. I invite you to look at it and see where God, where you're seeing the mighty hand of God. If you look closely, you will see the fingers of God. Hallelujah. Wow, I love that. Somebody need to write that down. Yeah. If you can look closely, you would see the fingers of God, the finger of God representing the Spirit of God. Jesus said, if I cast out devils by the finger of God, then you know that the kingdom has come. The kingdom is with you. The kingdom of God is the Spirit of God, the power of God. The men in Moses' day, Pharaoh's magicians, they saw the finger of God when they threw down their rod. Moses' rod was thrown down too, and Moses' rod swallowed up their rods, which had turned into snakes. Ladies and gentlemen, when they saw it, they said to Pharaoh that this is the finger of God, the power of an almighty God who delivers, ladies and gentlemen, with just one wave of his finger. What a God this morning. He carried you. Yes, when you were almost gone, you are struggling this morning. I want you to still believe God, because God is the one who have carried you. And a matter of fact, as the years pass, his promise remains that even until your old age, Owen, yes, you could put your name there. Even to your old age, the Lord said, I will carry you. I will carry you. Someone need to help me and help yourself and help somebody to believe that this morning, that God said, I will not let you go. I will carry you. We rest upon the word of God this morning, that he never fails. I will carry you. What a God. There are seasons, ladies and gentlemen, you know, when it looks like we are going through, like things have dried up, like the season we are entering into right now. It's a season, a fall, where the leaves are shedding the trees are shedding their leaves, and we're seeing, you know, changes taking place. The trees are letting go the leaves, ladies and gentlemen. They are, it's you, that's you, that tree that you look at and you see that the leaves are falling off. Think about yourself, that the tree is releasing that which it carried over the past month. You this morning need to understand that God has called you to a place of release as he carries you. Yeah, man, you cannot carry those leaves into the weather that is coming up, the temperatures that is coming up. The trees cannot carry it. And so you will see next week, yeah, you'll see even more changes in the leaves on the trees. I invite you to watch that with me. Yes, as it begins to change, ladies and gentlemen, your seasons change. Yeah, but in those seasons, God strengthens us and teaches us how to walk. There are seasons when the journey becomes so heavy. Somebody need to testify this morning. There are seasons when the burdens become so heavy that God lifts you up. God takes you literally in his arms and he carries you, sir. He carries you, lady. God kept you, Yemen, and he will keep you through the seasons that are still here. Your testimony this morning, my testimony, which is the testimony of a lifetime, I declare that I am still here. I'm still here, not simply because I was strong, no, or because I am strong, but because God carried me. You
are invited this morning, yeah, to put your hand in the hand of him, the man who stilled the waters. He calmed the raging seas, the God who said that I carried you, I have borne you on eagle's wings from you were in the womb of God. God said, I carried you. Hallelujah. Amen. Out of that place of insecurity, that place, my friend, of fears, out of that place of bondage, God said this morning that he carried you and he will be with you even to your old age. God is, the word of God is being declared over your life this day. Someone need to know, amen, that this promise stands for tomorrow. This promise stands for next week. This promise is a reminder of the faithfulness of God. Yesterday, today, and tomorrow, God walks with you. God walks with me. I've made up my mind, ladies and gentlemen. You know, the Lord reminded you. He said that, he said, I have made and I will bear and even I will carry you and I will deliver you. Read it in Isaiah 46 and verse 4. I have made you. I will bear you up. Even I will carry you and will deliver you. We come to the place of submission. We come to the place of healing where we must hand over ourselves into the mighty hand of a God who has declared over us that I will carry you. Wherever you are this morning and whatever your circumstances may be, the declarations that you must make this day is that God, yeah man, God carries me when it seems like you are going under. God, you carried me. You are the God who hold me. And when he holds us in his arms, ladies and gentlemen, no evil shall befall us. No plague can come near our dwelling place because God carries you. Yeah, man. While your enemies are sitting on the wayside, God is carrying you, walking past them. They're wondering how you're surviving, how you came through this, or you came through that. It's because God carries you. Amen. While your enemies are watching. How David phrased and coined this, you know. David said that he prepareth a table before me while my enemies are watching. You know, in the presence of my enemies. It means that when the enemy is watching for your failure, when they hoping for your failure, when they talk about it with other people about you failing, God is carrying you while they are watching. And it has to be so because God is giving you a testimony. Failure. When they talk about it with other people about you failing, God is carrying you while they are watching. And it has to be so because God is giving you a testimony. Yeah, man. What a powerful thought

for carrying me. How about you? Through these many seasons, 66 years. Oh, my God. I look back over my life through every season of my journey. Wow, when my strength failed, God reminded me, Yemen, that His strength never fails. He never failed me yet. He never failed me yet. Carry me, Lord. It's my prayer this morning. Yemen, carry me. I still pray that prayer. Carry me through things that I cannot handle, Lord. Yes, when the enemy comes in like a flood, I pray that the Spirit of God will carry me. Carry me, Lord. Yeah. Wow. Wow. I'm grateful. Good morning to you. Good morning. My phone lines are open. You can call me. Say good morning. Say, Pastor Martin, pray for me when you get to church this morning. I am here, ladies and gentlemen, and I want to thank God that He carried me. Things that I came up against and I could not handle it, but God. Hallelujah. Amen. I would have gotten angry, but God. I would have given up, but God carried me through it. I will not fail because He never failed. I pray that God will sustain you out there today as He has sustained me, that God will sustain you through what you cannot understand, because sometimes things get complicated. Not true. Sometimes life is complicated and you want to know how you are going to come through this. God, ladies and gentlemen, will carry you if you ask Him this morning. If you once again submit yourself and place your everything in the hand of an Almighty God, He will sustain you through things that you cannot understand. Wow. And He will bring you safely into everything that He has prepared for you. He prepareth a table before you, and God will walk with you into all that He has laid out for you and me on the table of grace, the table of love, the table of joy, the table of kindness filled with the power, the table of long suffering that will keep you steady when the storm clouds rise and the billows roll around about you and you feel like the ship is going under. God, my friend, has prepared a place so that you can walk through it, because He's holding you, He's holding me in the palm of His hands. It is a good morning, and I feel so wonderfully blessed, brothers and sisters, ladies and gentlemen, to know that the hand of God, yes, still carries me. Here's what I played how many years ago? Come on, this is 27 years ago. Let's go back there, right? Let's go back there for a moment.

0: pleasant morning. Good morning. Morning, morning.
1: Good morning.
0: Good morning. How are you?
1: I am good. I am good. I'm great.
0: You're good and you're great. Thank God for that, right? Thank God for that. What a good God, huh? Tell me what's happening. Yeah.
1: I'm just calling to let you know that carried me also. I just feel carrying me.
0: I love that. Yeah. I really love that. God carried you. Good times and bad times.
1: Good through the good times, through the bad times. In the valley and on the mountain, Papi carried me.
0: Wow. I love
1: that. And I'm still here.
0: What a
1: only because of the grace of God.
0: Mm-hmm. When your back was against the wall, not true. And
1: when my back is against the wall and I think I couldn't make it, you carried me, keep reminding me, you are my child and I'll never leave.

0: you now forsake you.
1: Wow, wow. You know, Doreen, I thank you for that, you know, testimony. So many people can identify with what you're saying this morning, you know. 1,000 yeah. people out there. Yeah, because, but sometimes they don't talk. You know, people don't like to talk and tell these wonderful stories. But I think that they need to share. It's stories that's worth sharing, you know. Oh, yeah, man, God carried you. And I'm grateful for that, you know, that you have come and you're sharing it, how God carried you. It is wonderful. And a great blessing this morning. Throughout today, throughout this week, I pray that God will just hold you closer.
0: Mm-hmm. Yeah, man. I pray for that too.
1: Mm-hmm. To his bosom. And whatever looks like it's not going to hold together, God, because he carried you, it's going to be, he's going to keep it together, and you're going to see your way through. Thank you so very much for the call, Doreen.
0: All right,
1: I appreciate you so very much. God bless you.
0: God bless you.
2: Whatever looks like I'm going.

0: Good morning, good morning, good morning.
1: Good morning, good morning, good morning. Glory to God.
0: Yes.
1: Hallelujah.
0: Hallelujah.
1: Good morning, Sister. Sister Doreen.
0: Mm-hmm.
1: My word is endurance.
0: Endurance. Right?
1: Yeah.
0: Mm-hmm. Wow. Wow, that, you know, you held on through the struggles, you held on through the pain.
1: When she said he cared, I felt a bubble coming up in my spirit. Oh, glory to God. Thank you, Doreen. Thank you.
0: Hallelujah.
1: Thank you. Glory to God. So that this word came to me, endurance.
0: He who endures to the end.
1: Hallelujah, hallelujah.
0: Shall be safe, because it gets stormy, you know. You see, like the weather out there from Friday evening, yesterday all day, today all day. This is how life gets sometimes, you know. We go through times when life looks so bleak, like it looked yesterday. And I look, yeah, man. When I look out there, you know, Sister Sonia, I said, "Oh my God, I don't know. I don't feel like going out there at all today." Bishop, you want to go out? No, Father, you want to go out there, Father, for dinner? I said, "No. I want to stay in the comfort of my home."
1: Man,
0: it looks so stormy, but even then, God carries us. Not true.
1: Yes. And, you know, we just good give God thanks that he let you live to see another birthday. And we appreciate you. And, you know, he give you the strength because, you know, working in the nursing home, we see different ages lying there.
0: Mm-hmm.
1: And when you reach an age, you said, wow, younger than me is there. And, you know,
0: God.
1: You can move all your body parts. And you're mine.
0: Yes, yes.
1: Focus, you know, it's there. So we just give God thanks. And I give God thanks for the family that I get, you know, this radio ministry. Give God thanks for each and every one. Because, you know, sometimes you feel down. The radio is on and you hear somebody say something and I'm lying here and I'm telling you I give God thanks for another day, but when I hear Sister Doreen say he carried each and
0: Jesus,
1: thank you
0: hallelujah.
1: Lord,
0: hallelujah.
1: Bishop, you have a blessed day.
0: You too.
1: God bless you. God bless you.

0: Yes, Sue, thank you so much. Thanks for your kind words yesterday. Thanks, I appreciate it.
1: Amen. God bless you, Bishop.
0: Alrighty, good. Amazing. Love it. My cousin Donna Thomas, good morning to you.

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You can't afford to miss this international link-up program, New York and Jamaica to the world. It's By My Spirit. And to miss...

0: Simply saying that you gotta keep it locked, ladies and gentlemen.
1: We barely recognize we're in the presence of the king.
0: Ouch.

Good morning time going out to Miss Paula Wellington. Good morning. Morning time to you. Wonderful folks in Co-op City, good morning.

getting so much better as the morning breaks, ladies and gentlemen. And to God we give the glory, and to God we give the honor, and to God we give the praise, right? Pastor Owen Z, that's me, yeah? Pastor of Life Worship Center, Church of God of Prophecy, Bronx, New York. A pleasant good morning to all of UNO. It is wonderful. It is amazing, ladies and gentlemen. And I am thankful, and I hope you are too. I invite you to come to church this morning, you know. Yeah, man, mark your umbrella. If it's not flooding where you are, come on out, and let's have a morning of rejoicing. This is actually going to be my last speaking engagement at Life Worship Center. Yeah, man, it's going to be my last speak for now. Should I put in the for now, Doreen? Yeah, put in for now. Yeah, my last speaking engagement at Life Worship Center, because I'm moving on to 85 East 165th Street in the south of the Bronx. That's where I will be pastoring, right? Coming on October 11th. Going to be my first Sunday there at 85 East 165th Street in the Bronx, yeah, where I'll be installed as the new pastor for that congregation down there. 27 years at Life Worship Center, yeah, that's a legacy. So on October 4th, you are invited to come join Life Worship Center and Pastor Owen Z and Pastor Paula Lee Patricia at the Eastwood Manor, where it's going to be a big evening of celebrating 27 years of legacy. If you haven't gotten your tickets yet, you should get your tickets, right? Call up Pastor Paul or Pastor Paulette, and she will get you and tell you where to get your tickets. That's 917-653-6819. That's 917-653-6819, and get your tickets over there from her. That same evening is going to be an evening of joy unspeakable, and the building over at Eastwood Manor will be rocking, because the folks from Pastor Apostle Bennett's church will be having a big all-white evening over there too for Pastor Apostle Bennett. Ladies and gentlemen, come on out, man. Let's rock the place. On one side, we're going to be upstairs at Life Worship Center, going to be up top. All right? So come on down and hang out with us. Come on down. Find where Pastor Apostle Bennett will be, in the same building. It's a takeover, if you ask me.

0: Martin. I pray that God gives him long life, good health. He's an amazing person. Much love from London.
1: The Bible says, gotta go, folks. Gotta go. But keep it locked right here because Leon the Lion Nash out of NRP Media Radio in Jamaica takes the baton, and he's going to be running with it all the way up to 9 o'clock this morning. 9 o'clock here in New York. Yeah, man, where my brother CJ and Queen Bee, Dr. Ivy, will take the baton and run with it all day long, all day strong. I take you over to Jamaica.

0: 2 Corinthians chapter 3 verse 17 says, "The Lord is the Spirit, and where the Spirit of the Lord is, there is freedom." 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The time is 6 o'clock.
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0: praise the Lord Jesus. I'm Evangelist Andrea Gordon out of Canada. 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
1: Let's pray. Father, in that wonderful name of Jesus Christ of Nazareth, we give you thanks for today. We come with honor, glory, praise, and worship, O God, for thee. Lord, as we offer up our praises today, Lord God Almighty, we pray let all be received in the name of Jesus Christ. Father God, we pray you continue to bless us, O God, continue to supply our needs according to thy riches in glory. Remember those who are sick, Father, we pray you touch them continually and heal their bodies in the name of Jesus Christ. Father God Almighty, we pray you cover us under your blood, protect and deliver us continually. As we give you thanks, O God, for these and many other mercies, in the holy name of Jesus Christ, we pray, amen and amen. Oh, praise God. Today we are going to be reading from Psalm 34, verses 9 through to 14. That's Psalm 34, verses 9 through to 14. Let's read together. Oh, fear the Lord, ye his saints, for there is no want to them that fear him. The young lions do lack and suffer hunger, but they that seek the Lord shall not want any good thing. Come, ye children, hearken unto me. I will teach you the fear of the Lord. What man is he that desireth life and loveth many days, that he may see good? Keep thy tongue from evil and thy lips from speaking guile. Depart from evil and do good. Seek peace and pursue it. Oh, thank you, Jesus. Today, our topic is the fear of the Lord. That is the fear of the Lord. Oh, praise Almighty God. A common misconception is that fear of the Lord is the same as terror. The Bible, however, portrays it as respect and reverence. Praise the name of Jesus. Psalm 34, verses 9 through to 14, explains that a life of obedience, serenity, and divine provision results from fearing God. Oh, praise the name of Jesus. Understanding and wisdom are brought about by the fear of the Lord. Reverence for God is the first step toward true wisdom. According to Proverbs chapter 9, verse 10, wisdom begins with the fear of the Lord. A heart that honors God avoids sin and seeks out his ways. Living in accordance with his will is the result of this wisdom. When we have the fear of God, we based our choices on his truth rather than our own personal choices. Moral integrity, spiritual development, and a closer bond with him are the results of this. According to Psalm 34, verse 9, there is no lack for those who fear the Lord. this does not imply that there will be no difficulties in life, but rather that God provides for those who follow His directions. He provides for their necessities and bestows blessing on them that go beyond material wealth. Throughout the Bible, obedience is a prerequisite for receiving God's blessings. Oh, praise the name of Jesus. His peace, wisdom, and favor are experienced by His people when they follow Him. A truly fulfilled life is one that has been given over completely unto the Almighty God. Oh, praise the name of Jesus. Hallelujah. Psalm 34, verse 13 and 14 exhorts Christians to avoid evil, guard their tongues, and seek peace. These are the characteristics of a person who fears the Lord. Our words, deeds, and interactions with others are all changed by reverence for God. Oh, praise Jesus. A life of righteousness is lived out of love and honor for God, not out of duty. People that fear God want to please Him. His holiness is reflected in their deeds, which invite others to know Him. Oh, thank you, Jesus. Oh, praise the name of Jesus. Today we have a few questions for application in daily life. And the first question is, do I have a biblical understanding of what it means to fear the Lord? How does reverence for God affect my decisions and lifestyle? In what ways do I need to grow in obedience and righteousness? Oh, can I guard my speech and pursue peace in my relationships? What blessings have I experienced as a result of walking in God's ways? Oh, praise the name of Jesus. The fear of the Lord is not about living in dread, but about living in devotion. God-fearing people walk in blessing, righteousness, and wisdom. He exhorts us to trust in His ways, obey, and surrender. His commands are not burdensome. Rather, they are the pathway to life as a whole. That is, they are the pathway to true life as a whole. Brothers and sisters, will you commit to walking in the fear of the Lord? Will you choose to live in obedience and honor Him in all you do? Decide today to seek His wisdom, trust in His provision, and live a life that reflects His holiness. Oh, praise God. Today, as we close, let us pray. Heavenly Father, in the name of Jesus Christ, we thank You for teaching us the importance of fearing You, the Almighty God. Help us to honor You with our words, actions, and thoughts. Father, in the name of Jesus, give us wisdom to make choices that align with Your will. Oh God, strengthen our desire to walk in righteousness and turn away from sin. Father, we pray that, Lord God, let our lives be a reflection of Your holiness. Oh Father, in the name of Jesus, teach us to trust in Your provision and to pursue peace in all our relationships. Heavenly Father, in the name of Jesus, please fill our hearts with a reverence that draws us closer to You, Lord. Help us, O God, that we be obedient to Thee, O God. In the wonderful name of Jesus. Father, we bless you today and what we faith of asking of this moment, faith to grant unto us the mercies. In Jesus' name, amen and amen. Oh, praise God.

you for joining us on NRP Radio for another program of Let the Word Speak, where we reach you where you are, no boundaries, no limitations. It was indeed a pleasure hearing from our host, Elder Dwight Gordon. We hope you are blessed. Catch you again Monday right here for another edition of Let the Word Speak.

song says, "He woke me up this morning, set me in my right mind." He didn't have to do it, but he did. That's important.

Hallelujah. Hallelujah to the King of Kings and to the Lord of Lords. Yeah, Nicole C. Mulling there for you on this year morning. Thanking God for his continued mercy. Thanking him for his blessings upon us. Yes, yes, yes. We continue to push ahead. As the song would tell us, forward still, 'tis Jehovah's will. Though the billows dash and spray, with a conquering trend, we will push ahead and roll the sea away. Wherever you are this morning, it is indeed our pleasure to be here with you. We're just giving God thanks, thanking him for his blessing towards us. We are on the wake-up list. That is an important thing to celebrate on a morning like this, wouldn't you say? Yes, it's indeed something to celebrate, because we are happy that we are here today. I have been giving God thanks that amidst or despite everything, I am still holding on. And I'm going on with Jesus. And that's enough. Good morning to you. This is By My Spirit. We started things off a little bit different this morning, ensuring that you got the word. Yes, you got the word before the music, right? And so we are thankful to God that he continues to bless us. Good morning to you, Bishop Owen Z. I know that you might be on your way out of town, out of the space, but to God be the glory. You are still here. You are still here and listening. Yes? And if we're not doing it right, please let us know. All right, brothers and sisters, hold the fort. Yes? Is this a time for us to let go? No. It's not a time for us to let go. It's time for us to do what? Hold the fort. What does that mean? It means that you and I have to have a made up mind that, look here, we're going to push ahead. Someone says, though the road is rough and the going gets tough and the hill so hard to climb, but hear what? We have started out when? A long time ago, and we made Jesus our choice, and we're not going to allow anything to stop us. No, we're not going to allow anything to stop us. We're going to push ahead. We're going to fight the good fight of faith, that we can lay hold on eternal life. And so I want to welcome you to the program and say to you, whatever it is that you have been going through, hold the fort. Let the devil know that what he meant for evil, God turned it out for good. Did you hear me? What the enemy meant for evil, Jesus turned it out around for good. So don't try nothing with me. Don't try anything with me. You can't make it. Yeah? You can't stop me. You can't stop me. Because whatever God has done is well done. Hold the fort. If there's no other message that I want to give you this morning, let the devil know this. Oh, yeah, yeah, yeah, yeah. It is by my spirit. Ooh. Welcome all About Jesus Network. Yeah, yeah, yeah. Welcome all About Jesus Network. Ooh, oh, yeah. Let me welcome All About Jesus Network this morning. Hello, how are you doing?

0: 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Once again,
1: in the name of Jesus, it's cancer. Oh yeah, I believe.
0: Welcome, Z Life family.

0: say I come that you may have life and have it more abundantly. There's some traps that are set up against your destiny and your purpose. But I declare
1: holy salutations to you too, sir.
0: You stand with the head.
1: Overseer Brown.
0: We have the power to buy.
1: With Life Church will be on at 7:30.
0: Not against flesh and blood, but against principalities.
1: To all of you listening right now.
0: Follow me. It's one of you.
1: Jesus Christ richly bless you. It's a great day to be alive. It's a great day to give God thanks.

0: there anything? Is there any reason? I'm sure there is, but I'm asking you the question nonetheless.
1: Giving up all of me, worship your majesty.
0: Is there any reason, any good reason, any compelling reason that as Christians we should now hold?

0: I'm giving Overseer Brown some work to do. What does it mean to hold the fort? Is there any reason? Is there any compelling reason for us to direct to our members of our churches? It's not time to give up. It's not time to throw in the towel. So many reasons for you to throw the towel in, you know. So many reasons for you to say, look here, man, I've been at this thing for a long time.
1: Entering a spiritual fitness, burning flesh.
0: Let me go try something else.
1: Joyful as my faith grew.
0: So many reasons.
1: In the word, my hunger came wanting more.
0: In a church and people just chat to you.
1: That week, because my spirit man gained strength, start a diet that took
0: up. All the try, all the good things that you try, it looked like it not going nowhere. Position yourself for, as you think that you are, you

0: better than the rest. So you stop sitting at the back section of the church and you put yourself up front. Somebody must see me to call on me. And you've been sitting there for such a long time.
1: Some people want to please you in a church building, but I want to please.
0: Nobody seemed to want to call on you on a regular basis, and you said, "Well, you're well dressed."
1: Oh, yeah.
0: I think I know the word enough.
1: Giving up all of me.
0: So, therefore, if a pastor is looking for anybody to call on,
1: day, not just
0: how could he overlook me?
1: Worship you in my heart.
0: Make sure that I pay my tithes properly.
1: Jesus, I know it displeases you. Sometimes we even please.
0: Make sure that I'm the second person in line behind the leader of the troop. When it is time for offering time.
1: Holy Spirit,
0: all that try me try, all that try me try.
1: Feel your presence, Holy.
0: Nobody seemed to see me.
1: The church, this temple must take me.
0: When it comes on to promotion in church, I seem to be bypassed every time there is a reason for promotion.
1: Want to feel your presence.
0: Somebody to put to a deacon.
1: I'm in a church.
0: Somebody to give the position of deaconess.
1: Stay clean.
0: For evangelist.
1: Spirit must be seen.
0: For the next minister, because the next one passed.
1: Entering.
0: Something happened.
1: Fitness, burning flesh.
0: But it doesn't seem as if nobody seemed to be able to see me. Am I like David was left?
1: Came wanting more of you. My flesh got weak.
0: In the other part of the
1: instruments that I died.
0: The vineyard.
1: Took up everything.
0: Left to mine.
1: Have a shower every day.
0: Look after the animals.
1: We have to put more spirit in our day to live.
0: Where do you see yourself?
1: Walk with me.
0: Is there any reason for you to
1: I'm in a church this town.
0: Throw in the towel and say, "Why, this don't make no sense."
1: Things
0: make me think that I am in a better position too.
1: Spirit, walk with me.
0: If I go somewhere and start my own thing,
1: presence,
0: if I go over to the other church,
1: this town,
0: I should be in a better position.

any, is there any compelling reason for any of us, any brother, any sister, to hold the fort today? Talk to me, Pastor Brown. Talk to me, Overseer Brown. That's for you. You can voice note me. Or if you wish, you can call me under the number 876-336-9928. We're taking that at 7 o'clock. Right now, Jermaine Edwards is saying, Holy Spirit, walk with me. Mighty God. Good morning, good morning, good morning. Oh, hallelujah. What a wonderful day. I said, this is the day that the Lord hath made. I will rejoice and be glad in it.

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You can't afford to miss this international link-up program, New York and Jamaica to the world. It's By My Spirit. And to miss is today.

0: Time to hold the fort. We're gonna hear from
1: to tell my troubles to
0: Overseer Brown in just a minute on another topic. He'll be coming in live and in living color. 7:30.
1: Jesus.
0: When I hand the baton to him in this international link-up segment.

I'll say good morning to who is that now? Smith. Give me the correct name. Give me the correct name. No. I've seen your YouTube handle name. Tell my troubles to Smith Bass. Oh, no. Oh, Smith Bass player. Oh, where in the world are you watching from right now? I'm on YouTube at NRP Media JA, and I'm on Facebook under my name, L-E-A-O-N. Of course, if you need to reach me in studio right now through WhatsApp, voice note or text, you can send that to 876-336-9928. It's by my spirit, but I'm giving you something to dance about this morning.

Good sister, she called me and she give me a name. I never write it down, you know. But she's from Z Life Radio. One of those, one of the ardent listeners from Z Life Radio. Try to please you in every way. So she talk a lot, but you know, we link up like.

0: I'm telling you, I've come too far to look back. To God be the glory. To God be the glory. Great things he has done. I want to say welcome to another CJ Gospel Hour. And of course, people of God, you cannot take a shower during the hour. You got to do it before or after. We come too far to look back. I'm telling you, man. I want to say blessing to Donnet Thomas, Donnet Grant, to my short tall sister, Marcia Bennett, Brother Goody, Sister Goody. We come too far to look back. God is great. God is great, I'm telling you, man. What a mighty God we serve. What a mighty God we serve. I know the weather outside is, you know, be careful. Some of you, you're standing underneath in the trees. For those of you that are driving, be careful where you park. I know you can't escape the trees, but just be aware when you're walking underneath the tree. Just listen for any little sound. I try to move a little faster if you have to go underneath where a tree is hanging. This must be an important call. Blessing, blessing.
1: Blessing, Brother CJ. I'm here with you, man. I'm here a plane. I know it is you coming on, man.
0: Yes, man. And who am I speaking to?
1: See, Mr. Moxie, Brother Moxie, man.
0: Brother Moxie Priest. Yes, man.
1: Yes, man. See you, man.
0: All right, Moxie Priest. Yes. From the east.
1: Yes, man. God bless you, man. God bless you and your family and each and every one, man. Each and every one for 90.1 FM, man.
0: All right.
1: Whether near or far, man.
0: I tell you, whether they drive bus or they drive car, as long as them not make no war.
1: All right. Okay.
0: God bless you now.
1: Yes. Yes, sir.
0: Every time,
1: I'm
0: brother.
1: Not at church right now, but I'm listening to you like I'm in church, man.
0: All right. When you listen to the CJ Gospel, always like you are in church.
1: Yes, my wife gone to church. I'm here cutting up some carrot, gonna look about things and do what I supposed to do, but I'm here listening, you man.
0: All right. So what are you going to do? Make carrot juice?
1: Yes, sir, with beetroot.
0: Yes, man. So when she come home, she going to be happy.
1: Yes, always make she happy.
0: Yeah, man. So you cook dinner for her and all them thing there?
1: Yeah, well, from last night, I prep it up and I fry some fish and do all some little things, nothing too hard today, and I go steam up some vegetable and some things, you know?
0: Yeah, man. Yeah, tell us, say, yeah, one good up husband, Maxie. So just keep up the good work, man.
1: Yes, brother. See, I'm listening, you're listening to you, man. I know, just lock on 90.1 FM, man. Listen, whether you, Mr. Touch, each and everyone who come on. When you come off, who come on,
0: come on.
1: You'll see me.
0: All right. So I am glad to know that you're locked with us, Brother Maxie.
1: Right to.
0: You ever hear Sister Ivy before?
1: Yes, me hear Sister Ivy.
0: Yeah, man.
1: Yes, man. I hear you, but I don't soon to know, but my wife know the both of you.
0: Yes, man.
1: Mm-hmm.
0: And
1: but I make a plan, you tell me, say, try. Again, make a plan. I'm not telling you yes yet, but again, make a plan.
0: All right. And that sound like a plan.
1: Yes, I make a plan, but I don't want to talk and I don't show up, so
0: yes,
1: let me keep it locked at that.
0: All right, no problem. I like how you make a plan and you're not fun with your hand and you're not dig no yam and pan
1: right.
0: The righteous ground you
1: right.
0: Stand.
1: Yes, brother CG, I like that, man. That's all we try. If we not live like that,
0: yeah.
1: Family, friend, and each and everyone in the live like, I hear about you and your wife, Sister Ivy, and others.
0: Yes,
1: oh,
0: man.
1: My God, what a world we in the living.
0: What a world this would be, I tell you, man.
1: Yes, but Oh, God bless no one curse. Continue to do your thing. I'm here listening, brother CJ.
0: Yes, man. To God be the glory. Great things he has done, man. And
1: always. Wake you up in our right mind this morning. Give you health and strength. And we can see and we can hear and we can talk and we can feel and we can do every little thing that's good.
0: Yes, man.
1: So I'm here listening to you. Go and do your thing, brother CJ.
0: Yes, man. God is great. I'm gonna be doing.
1: Yes, man. I love your music. I'm a man. Time. Sometimes I have to request. You know why I don't request your music?
0: Yeah.
1: When you play your music and when them nice, you say play your plate over again. So it makes sense. Me call. Come out, call and your plate over again.
0: Yes, man. I tell you, man. That's true, man.
1: Yes, you don't play it one time. You don't play your music one time. You rewind them and come again. So yeah, sometimes that's why I don't even call and say play back to my brother CJ.
0: I wonder if I can play that song here for you. Well, listen, I wonder if I can play. Yeah, man.
2: I see trees of green.
1: Yes, red man. Roses, yeah, man. Too. And brother CJ, anyone yes. You play, yeah, it fit me and fit me soul.
0: And I think so to myself.
1: Yes.
0: What a wonderful world.
1: Right.
0: Yes, man. I tell you.
1: Yes, man.
0: What a wonderful world. God bless you, Brother Max Cyprius.
1: All right.
0: Blessing. To God be the glory. Great things he has done. As Brother Max says, if we would live like how we live as radio family, what a wonderful world this would be. God is great. But you know, it's good to get some calls like this, man. Encouraging call. Encourage you. Yes, man. God is a great God. You know, God is good all the time. All the time and all the time. And I'm just encouraging one sister. Ivan Cole, bless your heart, Sister Donette Thomas. Donette Grant. I'm telling you. Blessing.
3: Minister CJ!
0: Oh, you do, Governor.
3: Blessing, man. The prodigal return.
0: Yes, man, I tell you, man. It's good to hear from the Governor,
3: bless
0: man.
3: Bless the Lord, man. How you doing?
0: I am excellent and highly favored of the Lord. And how you doing, Governor?
3: Well, I can say this same thing to you because I'm alive.
0: All right. And you know, like Bonnie and Clyde.
3: If I did not say one, but my mouth still strong.
0: All right, and you know what? Are you in a right frame of mind, you know?
3: Yes, man, yes, oh yes, oh yes, oh yes. Oh, Sister Ivy and the family.
0: Sister Ivy and the family is fabulous.
3: Blessing, man, blessing. We just want to send out blessing for each and everyone out there. How is Puppy Lady?
0: Puppy Lady doing great. You're going to be hearing from her in a little while.
3: All right, darling, so... I found my way again.
0: Yes, man. And you know, Governor, there are some people now, we see, big, mm-hmm. strong guys that you would afraid of them when you're walking on the road and they can't mm-hmm. even pick up their plate. Somebody has to feed them because they're not in the right frame of mind. And you see, peace of mind, right frame of mind, consciousness, that's priceless.

0: That's priceless.
1: Yeah. Amen. True, sir. True.
0: That's priceless. That's true. Because you know what? Nobody can give dirty water for heat. For drink.
1: No, sir.
0: And then can give dirty pudding for heat. Because you're in your right frame of mind.
1: In my right mind, baby. In your right mind.
0: I tell
1: you're
0: a man.
1: You're talking, man. You're talking.
0: Yeah, man. Peace of mind. Me mm-hmm. quote my granny. My granny that say peace of mind is a hell of a thing, you know.
1: Hell of a thing.
0: Yes, man.
1: True, man. That's true. True, darling. True.
0: Yes, man. So it's good to have peace of mind. Because you know what happened?
1: Yes.
0: You and I, we're not rich. We don't have the big house where we want it. And we don't have all the money in the bank, but we have a peace of mind, and we have the pilot.
1: A peace of mind, darling. A peace of mind.
0: Yeah,
1: amen.
0: Man.
1: Amen to that.
0: And we are chatted with the pilot who will take us safely. Yes, yes man. We are mm-hmm. chatted with the pilot.
1: Yes, sir.
0: Yes, man.
1: Yeah, man.
0: All right.
1: Peace, man. Peace of mind, man. Peace of mind.
0: Peace of mind.
1: Yeah, man. I'll do a from. 1 year, 1 year, how much month now since me get burnout? No means a CJ, I can't pick up an apartment.
0: I know, but you know what, sister? You're still all right. You know, out in the rain, I wet up, you know?
1: No.
0: You know, out in the rain, I wet up.
1: No, not at all, sir, not at all. You know? So I'm glad that I get connected up back, you know?
0: Yes, so, man.
1: You know, you hear me sometimes you won't hear me because sometimes...
0: You're there over... Sometimes you're there down south.
1: Yeah, you know, yes, man.
0: Sometimes you're on the other side of the globe.
1: Yes, man, yes. So, you know, you understand how it goes, you know?
0: I know it goes, man.
1: But I'm still here, darling, still here.
0: No worry yourself, Governor. God bless you, man.
1: Okay, my dear. So, blessing me to you and the families and all the radio families, all right?
0: God bless you. God bless you.
1: Continue keep on keeping on, darling.
0: Thank you so much.
1: Okay, sweetie. God bless. Bye-bye.
0: I'm telling you, my short, tall sister. I'm telling you, man. 718-715-4668. Do I have three other listeners out there that is listening? Just call me and say, I'm listening, Brother CJ. And, you know, that will make me feel good too. 718-715-4668. Just call up the number and say, Brother CJ, I am locked with you. Three more people. I'm telling you, all you got to say, Brother CJ, I'm locked with you. Blessing.
2: Blessings, Brother CJ.
0: Blessing.
2: I'm listening, Brother CJ.
0: All right. God bless you, my sister.
2: Blessings to the darky channel. Brother CJ.
0: Hold on a second. Don't hang up. Blessing.
2: Blessing me, brother.
0: You have everything locked up.
2: God bless you.
0: Blessing.
3: Blessings, minister.
0: Blessing, Sister Gloria.
3: Blessings to all the family, Minister Ivy and all. I'm locked with you.
0: Thank you so much. God bless you.
3: You're welcome.
0: Yes, Donna Radio.
4: Blessings, my brother.
0: Yeah, man.
4: Blessings to Mother Ashley. Good to hear. You know, Brother CJ.
0: Yes,
4: when
0: man.
4: When you hear a husband calling and talking about his wife and prep and... You know, you have to give God thanks a good man like that. You know?
0: A true man.
4: And so you know.
0: Hold on a second. He said, don't hang up. Hold on.
4: Put love in my food.
0: Yeah, man. Hold on. Don't hang up. May I come right back to you, right? Please. Caller, please hold. Talk to me, caller. Talk to me. Hello? Hello, caller.
5: I'm locked with you, my brother.
0: You're locked with me?
5: Yes.
0: Oh, this Sister Ingrid?
5: Yes.
0: Ah, big up yourself, man. So I got your full attention today, right?
5: Hear me?
0: I'm going to get your full attention today, right?
5: Yes.
0: All right. God bless you.
5: Okay.
0: Blessing.
6: Blessing to Brother CJ, Sister Ivy, and CJ, gospel all with happiness. Brother CJ, it's good to be alive.
0: Yes, man.
6: to know I could hear your voice this morning.
0: Yes.
6: And if you're all right, I know Sister Ivy's all right too. Sister Ivy and CJ, gospel all with happiness. Brother CJ, it's good to be alive.
0: Yes, man.

0: Yes, man.
1: But me have to call you, know, me and Mr. Maxi.
0: Yeah, man.
1: Because when you hear a man talk like that, you know, you have to give that thanks to good husband.
0: A true man.
1: You really hear husband talk like that.
0: You're right about that, man.
1: I prep for overnight.
0: Mm-hmm.
1: That, you know, say food tastes good, can peel off, put in like that.
0: You know who do that to? Howard.
1: Oh, he does?
0: Yeah, man, him do that. Him wake up early morning and cook before church, and him cook the peas overnight and prep just like
1: really?
0: Brother Maxie. Yeah, man, that's how I drop it, man.
1: And so, you know, say them man, they know if you do things, you know.
0: Yeah, man.
1: And then I like how we answer you.
0: Yes.
1: In the upfront and make your head swell. Say, yeah, man, me I did there anytime because you not see him.
0: And me think, say, people, me think he might go be there, no? I think he gonna, I believe he gonna be there. But
1: yeah, me too.
0: But you know, him no one
1: like
0: make a commitment.
1: Honesty.
0: Yeah, I like that approach too, because you never know what anything can happen. But I believe good things is gonna happen, so he will be there, shall be there, got to be there, must be there.
1: Yeah, cause back then I used to do that too, you know. Mm-hmm. That day I come at my party, yeah, man. I mean, no, me now go.
0: Oh.
1: Yeah. So it's good to be honest. Because back then when we say, oh, you never come, appear excuses.
0: Mm-hmm.
1: So I feel like you make a plan, and
0: yes,
1: if you see the plan, you say yes. But don't say, and then you don't deliver. I like that. I like Mr. Yeah. Massey. Brother Touch and show on the wall of them, Mama Rose, everybody over there, so you know.
0: Yes,
1: blessings to each and every one. Brother Victor, I don't know if you live over there. For everybody, right there, so. Over here, sir. I'm listening, Brother CJ. Thank you.
0: God bless you. God bless you. I'm telling you, man. Sister Valerie Goodman over in England. And Sister Valerie, you could call me at this number. And look on the screen. You see a Zelle number, 914-830-7989. And you could call me on WhatsApp and I'll put you up live on the air. 914-830-7989. If you call me on that number, I know you're all the way over there in England, and it's good to have Valerie Goodman listening all the way out of England. Blessing, blessing.
1: Blessing, Jay. I want to say blessings to the lady that we call from Bahamas. I don't remember her name.
0: Oh, Sister Beverly King McKinley.
1: Yeah, man. Blessings to her for all the way over here, sir.
0: Yes,
1: and the
0: ma'am.
1: Caribbean, everywhere. Blessings to you and your family.
0: Yes,
1: thank you, my brother. Thank you.
0: God bless you. I'm telling you, man. I'm telling you. So, Sister Valerie, you could call us at 914-830-7989. And the number is right up there on the screen beside the Zelle number. Call me, program it in on WhatsApp and call me, and I can pick you up on the here. I'm telling you. So, God is great. God is great all the time. And it's a beautiful, beautiful Sunday morning, and I just want to remind you that come November the 1st, Sister Ivy dinner banquet. Yes, man. Yeah, man. You see, yes, my sister, you can always just take my number and call me, and you can arrange how to donate to the ministry. Yes, man. We can just take my number, and then, you know, you can just so we can have each other number and we'll have a dialogue from there. Blessing, blessing.
2: Blessing, blessing, blessing, Brother CJ.
0: Oh,
2: glad
0: you
2: to
0: do.
2: I hear your voice this morning and I'm listening. Although I'm heading out to church, but I listen until I go to church. When I come back, I finish listening.
0: All right, Sister Elaine, down the lane.
2: God bless.
0: God bless. Yeah, we are saying. No, not my.

For a living, I'm telling you, man. Sister Anne Marie, my daughter out of Jamaica, good to have you on board, man. Good to have you on board. God is a great God. And when you listen to the CJ Gospel Hour, you are in church. So let us give thanks. Dear God and righteous Father, Lord, I just want to thank you for waking us up this morning. I just want to thank you for waking us up in the right frame of mind, dear God. Lord, I thank you, Lord, for peace of mind. I just want to thank you for this opportunity to do this broadcast. And I pray it will be a productive one. And as we are about to go forth, have your way and take control. In Jesus' precious name we pray. Amen and amen and amen. So Poppy Lady, come on down. Come on down, Poppy Lady. Yes, man. So Sister Valerie, that's the number you could call me on. Call me on that number and what's up and we can talk. Yes, man. So Poppy Lady, come on down, Poppy Lady. I'm telling you, I'm going to play this song for Donna Marie in the meantime. Donna Marie, the one here for you.

0: Blessing.
1: Blessing, Minister CJ.
0: Blessing to you, puppy lady. How you doing?
1: Thank God I'm alive and well, I'm telling you. I'm here on repentance ground, and that is the most important thing in my life.
0: Yes, man. It could be better. It could
1: be
0: worse.
1: One more chance, Brother CJ. Whatever I didn't do yesterday, I have a chance today to do it, right?
0: Amen to that, man. Amen to that.
1: To make it right, you know? To forgive somebody, to let go somebody.
0: Yes, man.
1: I'm telling you, Brother CJ, because, you know, no dear promise to us, but we just have to keep going by the grace of God.
0: Yes, man. And I tell you, now, last night, you know, when I was late, I was in Jeremiah. And I see where God is warning Israel, and he say, I'm going to punish you, even though I love you. Mm-hmm. And him, I tell him, say, I'm going to put them away for 70 years to captivity.
1: My God.
0: And they must have kids, they must farm the land, and they must be fruitful and multiply. Yeah, man, they must just live a normal life down there, because you know, in a captivity for 70 years. And then him a go restore Judah, him a go restore Israel, and him a tell all the things them wa go happen to them because them never repent, him a go punish them. So thank God, puppy lady, you have an opportunity to repent, because him never...
1: Oh yes, Brother CJ, thank God.
0: Yeah, man, him never destroy a city without him want it. So he giving
1: warn
0: us...
1: them, amen.
0: Yeah, man, he giving us a lot of chance, because puppy lady...
1: A lot of chances, Brother CJ, oh God. Get a lot of chances, and God, we have... Brother CJ, we wicked, so we can't make use of it.
0: And a one life we have in a puppy lady.
1: One life, Brother CJ, one life.
0: One
1: you
0: life.
1: Ever feel sick sometimes, you feel like they are dead, and I said, God, I'm gonna be dead.
0: Yes. And you know what happened?
1: You know,
0: one day I was having lunch, and I blocked this lady driveway, and the little old lady, me a heat, you know, man, me a heat me fried chicken and hogstail gravy with me rice and peas, you know, and me carrot juice, you know, me sit down in the van and me see one little lady knock, you gotta move from my driveway. But to do everything set up now, me have one little bit left, and me a try hurry up, and me say, puppy lady, I choke, and the food stop, and me choke, puppy lady, and me can't talk. Me go, ah, ah, me say, me have to open the van door and outside, and me, ah. And I said, do me cannot hit this though. But I thought it was a hen. But puppy lady, God give me a chance.
1: Oh my God, Brother CJ, I'm telling you.
0: Yes, man.
1: He always giving us chances, Brother CJ, but I don't know. We always get chances, and I'm telling you.
0: Yes,
1: and guess
0: man.
1: What? All of us have sinned and come short of the glory of God.
0: Uh-huh.
1: But and we sin in our thought, we think, you know, whatever it is. But we can't get up every day, Brother CJ, and do and I say, oh God, will forgive me, God. That's some of them are presumptuous sin.
0: Yeah man. Some of them are some presumptuous sin for true population, and we can't keep doing
1: because
0: that.
1: You know it's wrong, and you keep doing it every day. You do this thing every day.
0: Yeah, because I see people, Christian. And them say, boy, oh, my box, me pull up my Bible and box it down and pick up it back, you know. That's presumptuous sin. You know, you can't go to your bed and plan wickedness.
1: No, you can't.
0: No, man. The heart of me, a puppy lady, if you do me wrongs, no, I'm a vex, no, puppy lady. Me not say, sometimes, you know, feel hurt for all 2-3 days.
1: Yeah.
0: But you know, my aunt, me not plan no revengefulness and no wickedness.
1: No.
0: Me figure the best way, oh, me can restore things, or me can reach out to you and just make we have a peaceful dialogue, you know what I mean?
1: Amen. Let me tell you about CJ. We just have to live good and live clean.
0: Yeah, man. And as Brother Maxie, said, boy, what a wonderful world it would be if we are all peaceful. You know, that's why on the CJ Gospel, we portray that, you know, man, peace. And we try for walk the walk and not only talk the talk, man. You know, because, you know, people are listening, people are watching, and people are failing people. And we don't want to be that kind of ministry that fail people. We want to be the ministry that catch people from falling. And we don't want to wait till when you drop, you know. Because when you drop your dust, you might mash up. So we catch you from fall, puppy lady.
1: Mm-hmm.
0: Yes, man.
1: I'm telling you, brother, see, we just have to do good.
0: Yeah, man, I'm good to follow you.
1: I'm good to follow you.
0: Mm-hmm. And speaking of doing good, you know, I tell the story all the time, you know. Oh, this madman in the district, and every time he beg a Chinese man, he bread a Chinese man, no give me. So last time, when a Chinese man, in time, in the Chinese man, so when the man in big friend, them attack, he go, they go beg him a bread, and he give him a bread. And the Chinese man wait to tell the man in big, and he say, him save one bread for him, you know. So Maddy come beg a bread, and he say, give Maddy the bread in the brown paper bag there. And then give Maddy bread, you know. And when Maddy go with the bread, you know, and I pass for him son to play football, his son said, where you get that bread then? Say, your daddy give me the bread. He said, give me that bread then, man, and just tell daddy myself, he give you a next one. So when he look and see Maddy come back, and when Maddy come back, him and him big friend them did attack, you know, and him say, Maddy, me no just give you one bread and say, your son say, if he give me and come back for your next one. And him no want him friend know what he doing. And put his hand upon his head and say, Lord Jesus Christ, you do good and good follow you, and you do bad and bad follow you. That's all he could say. Yes, man.
1: Yeah. So, God be the glory, Brother CJ. God be the glory this month. Thank God. We can commune together. We can laugh together. It's good.
0: It's healthy. Populated. It's healthy. You know how much people you see? Right now, they're in the house and them can still move around, you know, and them can do things, mm-hmm. but them family member do everything for them dead, for quick, forget the riches. Yeah, man.
1: Amen.
0: You know, and I heard of a story, you know, this man did come from town and then say him father dead. And when he come from town now and realize the father must in a coma and wake up. So them did they cook food, you know, for the father, and them a cook goat and everything that went on a plan for dig grave. And when he hear say father wake up, them somebody a share somebody's soup, you know, you throw off a broth, you go give the man, he say no give him none. Cause if you give him a food, he now go dead. He said no for give him daddy none. Cause anyone give him daddy none, his daddy might go live. And he want to get with
1: him. Oh my God.
0: You know, and these are serious things, you know. These are things that my grandmother sit down and tell me. And I don't lie, I don't like make up story them. They're serious things, you know. And sometimes when you think somebody dead, them not dead, you know. I remember, this is a next story again. The first time I went back to Jamaica, and my grandmother have a way if it come round, you know. I see one hand on his head, Lord. You wonder what happened, you know, because you know it's a story that, you know, something. So this lady in the community near me see me and I say, me see me dead. But my grandmother is the one that used to go over there and cook for her, and all of us, she would send us to drop off the food and all of that for her. So, but she have a son where him junkie and drink, but him never have it. But she have a daughter in England, so when she would send money, she would send the money to Miss Nelly because the man would have drink half the money. So when they send go call Miss Nelly now, me see me stiff dead, you know. So Miss Nelly, I said, well, we have to go send a telegram to our daughter and all of that, and them have to go try everything. So Miss Nelly looked on his son and said, look here, you don't think Miss see me have no money about the place? The woman was stiff dead upon her back. Me nana money! Man, people run out of the place like crazy, but my grandmother never run. So Miss Nelly said, Miss Yemi, you're not dead. Miss Yemi said, me die, I hear everything on her say, but me nana money. Mm-hmm. Probably if Miss Nelly never say, but talk about the money, Miss Yemi would wake up. And you know, Miss Yemi live for about 3-4 years after that.
1: Oh my God.
0: Yeah, man, just say one thing. So sometimes people are in a coma, you know, and one thing you say to them, just wake them up. And by the way, she says she don't have no money. I believe she has some money not up somewhere about the place.
1: Yes, Brother CJ.
0: Miss Nelly, come but on.
1: She don't want their search for it.
0: Yeah. Me not no money. You know, I get
1: some money.
0: Yeah, but they have money.
1: They have one great grandmother there.
0: Yeah.
1: And Alan, she says she don't have no money. You see, she had tie up on her money. She had money, you know?
0: Yeah, man.
1: She always had money, and she tie, put your money, she tie up.
0: Yeah. I tell you. And I tell you, man, there are some people that, when you say mean, Miss Nelly said there was a little old lady, you know. She used to sit out underneath the tangerine tree when them come home from school, you know. And you know, one them pick, then nobody pick the tangerine, you know. So when school time comes, she stand up right in that tree and them have to pass. So what happened when she got sick and she get blind? So Miss Nelly said one evening she come and like she said, "Good evening, Miss Merle. Thank you, but remember to pick none of the tangerine."
1: Oh my God!
0: You know,
1: we have somebody still like that. My husband's grandmother.
0: Yes.
1: He may have one grandmother. I'm going to tell you, say that woman, they have every fruit tree in that place, brother CJ. Every fruit tree you can think of. I got this tangerine tree there right at the front, y'all, half over the road. When you go to school, you not see her. But you don't hear the mouth. Nobody touch the tangerine tree.
0: Yes, man.
1: When you come from school and stand up and I say, "Come, could I just drive down one of the roadside?" He see him, but he might watch you and tell us and not pick none.
0: Yes, man. They're so
1: but
0: concerned.
1: But we still pick, you know, we still drop it, dry down and pick it up.
0: Yeah, man. And run.
1: So it's dry down and pick it and run. And then big and sweet.
0: I tell you, man, when we were kids, we do something. One day, say there was a man, you know, in Richmond, and somebody from Richmond, St. Mary, might know him. They call him Brightly, but you know, they have an orange walk, but the orange then can't, because school picnic, the orange then can't get for right. But Brightly captured a part there, you know, man. And me say, when you look on the big neighbor fruit, them and the big nice orange, you know,
1: have one place like that.
0: So sometimes we team up, you know. And we buy like a bunch of us, you know, and we buy like about 50 cent orange from Brightly. And back in the days, Brightly give we the half a dozen orange for 50 cent. And a bridge, you know, say, "You what no? Brightly too wicked, man. Brightly take a free orange." And the bridge say, "All right, you what no? We are set for him, you know." So the Friday, the bridge we line up about 4 cutlass and about 4 away. In time, me a bit, me a little coward, you know. And we go over Brightly, you know, man. And we mass the cutlass and Brightly in a little out, you know. And we say, "Yo, Brightly, you can't come out, you know. If you come out, we are going to kill you." And Brightly say, "Hold on there. 1, 2, 3, 4. Ham secondary, Richmond boys.

0: over there, them man, they have a whole pack of cow and something.
1: Yes.
0: The man, they have a shotgun. You see me, they long gonna walk. And when you see me, I saw we jump up in this purple tree, jump up in a heat. No, the knees very tree and jump straight down, man, you are hill.
1: Oh, wow.
0: Jump over the wire. I'm gonna broke my foot for the man that shot me.
1: We take some chances, you know. And I remember.
0: I'm telling you, kids, I'm telling you. That's why, you know, you have to just know how to deal with kids, believe me.
1: Yeah, you have to deal with kids. And one day, one Friday, half a day of school. So, Friday, we don't go back to school after school. Even though we skull school. So, we go roast breadfruit. So, he did have one man named Father Christmas. But you can't call him Father Christmas, you know. So, him had the watchman for the property. But after we done roast the breadfruit, you know, and sit down and heat, you know, and we almost done. When me look, me see Father Christmas, we up in the hill and say, yo, who not do down there? Who not wait for me now? And me soon come. Me come get piece of breadfruit. But then time the Father Christmas have been mashed, you know, and we afraid of him, you know. And one schoolboy decide, Father Christmas. And the man tell Father, if you ever hear when tell Father Christmas, he come kiss and tell him some bad word. Let me tell you something, man. When Father Christmas hear that, he hungry and take off. Me say, I was so weak when Dennis Yeoman tell Father Christmas a bad word. I was so weak because the last thing that me expect to happen. Me tell you something, man, the wire hitch me shirt, you know. And me did a fight and you watch Father Christmas a coming, you know. And you know, one the shirt, me could have take off a button and left a shirt. You know, me have that option and me pull and the shirt just get a little tear. But me tell you something, man, if Father Christmas in the near, everybody belly button weak, man. The way Dennis just did. Father Christmas, number one, we don't have no right for you call the man Father Christmas, you know. On top of that, the man tell Father Christmas too bad with them. Ah, boy, we were kids, but you know, we give good trouble. We never get trouble like when them a picnic again. We don't have no,
0: not at all, brother CJ.
1: And we have manners, except that day there for Father Christmas. Then it's never no manners to Father Christmas. but you know, and everybody, you know, everybody have a name, you know. We have one man named Mr. Carpy, you know. And when we are playing cricket and the ball go in the bush.
0: My name, brother CJ?
1: He named Carpy. But
0: yeah. Have one in our district named Carpy too.
1: Yeah, but he nicknamed a zinc pan bottom. So after a ball going, you know, and we wicked, you know, man, cause the man having yamhill them, you know. And we just running at the yamhill and you know the little something them little sprout that come out, you know, with sometimes we step on it, you know. And no farmer want you to do that. And when we coming back, you know, man. We see zinc pan bottom and we have a little brother and you're happy. And Carpy said, look here, it take up the ball. Cause if any of that ball come back in here, I'm going to chop up the ball. Thank God I know we Carpy will chop up. So after we take the ball, Happy said, go zinc pan bottom, you can't chop up nothing. Jesus Christ. The game mash up because we have to run. Why mess with the man at that point? But you know, we all do our thing, man. God, it's a puppy lady. Do you think it's good to go back on a little memories sometime, you know?
0: Yes, of course. It's nice to go back sometimes. Yeah.
1: Yeah, man. Sister Suna, love, big up yourself.
0: Yesterday I was sitting with my husband and I was going back, like, you know, in memories when we're young.
1: Yes, man.
0: And it's good sometimes to go back in memories because sometimes you have to take the good time and cover the bad time.
1: Amen. Yeah, man, you have to do that sometime. And
0: keep on going to God, do the glory, brother CJ.
1: Yeah, man.
0: Yes, so I'm going to read St. John 11. I'm not going to read all of it because it's a long, long thing. But before I read, I'm going to pray God's blessing. Eternal God and most heavenly Father, Lord Jesus, I thank you. I glorify your name. I magnify your name, Lord God. I worship you this morning. I honor you and I praise you. I thank you for your love. I thank you for your mercy. I thank you for your grace, Lord God. I thank you for Minister Ivy, Minister CJ. I thank you for all the ministers. I thank you for all the bishops, the apostles, the different ways of family. Oh God, I just thank you for the CJ Gospel family and their families, Lord God. Near and far, four corners of the earth, silent listeners, my God, new listeners, near and far, Lord God. I pray that you may cover your people, Lord God. Remember my church, remember my pastors. Remember each and every one this morning, family and friends.

Father God, I pray that you may cover us under your blood, Lord God. Without you, Lord God, we are nothing. Without you, Lord God, we surely prove a failure. But God, we feel the vessel, Lord God. We know you will smile at the sun this morning. Cover us under your blood, Lord God. Those who are going to church, at work, wherever they are going on transportation, protection, Lord God. In the mighty name of Jesus, this morning, Lord God, we come not in our hands we bring, Lord God, but sigils to the cross we came this morning. Cover your people in Jesus' name. And blessing to all the ministers this morning, all the bishop, all the pastors. Blessing to Minister Ivy. Blessing to the CJ Gospel family and their families near and far. All the listeners, new listeners near and far, four corners of the earth. Blessing of yourself, Dana. Bless of yourself this morning. Blessing, blessing. God is good, because from the moment we wake up this morning and we are in our right mind, God is a good God this morning. I'm just going to read a part of this chapter this morning. It's about Lazarus. Amen. Praise God. It's John 11. He said, a man named Lazarus was sick. He lived in Bethany with his sister Mary and Martha. This is Mary who later poured the expensive perfume on the Lord's feet. I'm reading from the New Translation Bible. And wiped them with her hair. Her brother Lazarus was sick. So the two sisters sent to a message telling Jesus, Lord, your dear friend is very sick. But when Jesus heard about it, he said, Lazarus was sick, will not end in death. No, it happened for the glory of God, so that the Son of God will receive glory from his death. So although Jesus loved Martha and Mary and Lazarus, he stayed where he was for the next 2 days. Finally, he said to his disciples, let's go back to Judea. But his disciples object, Rabbi, they said, only a few days ago, the people in Judea were trying to stone you. Are you going there again? Jesus replied, there are 12 hours of daylight every day. During the day, people can walk safely. They can see because they have the light of this world. But at night, there is danger of stumbling because they have no light. Then he said, our friend Lazarus has fallen asleep, but now I will go and wake him up. The disciples said, Lord, if he is sleeping, he will soon get better. They thought Jesus meant Lazarus was simply sleeping, but Jesus meant Lazarus has died. So he told them plainly, Lazarus is dead, and for your sake, I'm glad I was there, for now you will really believe. Come, let's go see him. Thomas, nicknamed the twin, said to his fellow disciples, let's go too and die with Jesus. When Jesus arrived at Bethany, he was told that Lazarus had already been in his grave for 4 days. Bethany was only a few miles down the road from Jerusalem, and many of the people had to come and console Martha and Mary in their loss. When Martha got the word that Jesus was coming, she went to meet him. But Mary stayed in the house. Martha said to Jesus, Lord, if you only had been here, my brother would not have died. But even now, I know that God will give you whatever you ask. Jesus told her, your brother will rise again. Hallelujah, this morning. So whatever dead situation we have, oh God, that dead situation will rise again. Yes, Martha said, he will rise when everyone else raises at the last day. Jesus told her, I am the resurrection and the life. Anyone who believes in me will live after dying. My brothers and my sisters and everyone who live in me and believe in me will never die. You believe in this matter? Yes, Lord, she told him. I've always believed you are the Messiah, the Son of God, and the one who has come in the world from God. And there's more, but I'm gonna stop right there. Amen. Praise God this morning. Hallelujah, Jesus. Whatever dead situation we have in our life this morning, it can be raised. Hallelujah, Jesus. It can be raised. Amen. Hallelujah. Hallelujah, Jesus. Jesus revealed Jesus as the one who has authority over sickness. God has the authority over sickness. He has authority over sorrows. He has authority over death and the grave. Hallelujah, this morning. And he said, Lazarus has been dead for 4 days. Can you imagine somebody dead for 4 days? You know what is going to happen? And from the human perspective, the situation was completely hopeless. Yes, because Mary and Martha think everything, their brother died and it was hopeless. But Jesus arrived and declared. Jesus said, I am the resurrection and the life. My God.

0: God. Jesus did not merely bring resurrection. He is the resurrection. My brothers and my sisters, Jesus is the resurrection. He does not merely give life. My God, he is life this morning. You, when you look at it, when you look at the scripture, you read it. Amen. He does merely give life. Jesus is life. When Jesus came to Bethany, Martha met him with words. Many of us have spoken in difficult situations. Lord, if you had been here, Martha said, if you had been here, she believed Jesus could have prevented that tragedy. And many times we said, Lord, where are you? Yet Jesus was about to show her that he could do even more than prevent death. He could conquer death. Hallelujah, this morning. So Jesus, amen, Jesus could conquer death. Amen. Jesus cared about our pain, our circumstances that we go through, our situation. One of the most beautiful moments in this chapter. Amen. Jesus knew Lazarus would rise again. Yet he still entered into the grief of those who were mourning. And this shows us that our tears do not offend God. Our pain matters to him. So when you feel like crying, cry. When you feel like bawling, bawl. If you feel like mourning, mourn. Our pain does not offend God. Our tears does not offend God. Amen. Sometimes we wonder why God allows us to walk through some painful circumstances. But as John 11 reminds us that God's delay is not absent, my brothers and sisters. It may seem too late to us, but he is never without purpose. Jesus has the authority over every impossible thing. He has the authority over every impossible thing. When Jesus stood before Lazarus' tomb, he commanded a dead man hear the voice of life and came out of the tomb. Jesus, he was 4 days late, but God was still on time. My God, what was impossible for Lazarus was not impossible for Jesus. What looked impossible for us is not impossible for Jesus. The same Lord, the same God who called Lazarus from the grave is able to speak life in our dead situation. Lord, have mercy. Amen. Dead dreams, broken relationships, lost hope, and weary hearts. His voice will carry authority for whatever dead situation we have around this morning. Our God, our Almighty God, can speak life in our dead situation. Amen. Hallelujah this morning. So it does not mean that we understand everything God is doing. Faith means that we must trust who Jesus even when we do not understand what is going on. So we have to have faith in God. We have to have faith in God. He said before Lazarus walked out of the tomb, Jesus asked Martha to believe. Today, Jesus still called us to trust him. We have to trust him. Let us exalt Jesus. Amen. Because he is greater than the grave. Hallelujah this morning. He is greater than our circumstances this morning. God is greater than our fear this morning. God is greater than our disappointment. And many times we are disappointed. But God is greater than our disappointment. God is greater than every sickness. God is greater than death this morning. Hallelujah, Jesus. So whatever dead situation, amen, is in our life this morning, amen, Jesus can call forth. Amen. The grave could not hold Lazarus. When Jesus called his name, the grave could not hold Lazarus. And death itself could not hold Jesus when he rose from the dead. Hallelujah this morning. Therefore, our hope is not in circumstances. Our hope is in Jesus Christ. The songwriter said, my hope is built on nothing less than Jesus Christ and his righteousness this morning. Jesus said, I am the resurrection and the life this morning. So we can worship him when we understand and worship him when we do not. So sometimes we don't understand, but let us worship God. Amen. And even when we understand, let us worship God. Amen. We can praise him in our waiting. Many times we are waiting on him to come to over us or to rise our dead situation. We can praise him in waiting. We can praise him through tears. We can praise him because the truth. And we can praise him when he called us unto his new life. Jesus is the resurrection, my brothers and sisters. Jesus is the life this morning. Jesus is our hope this morning. And Jesus is worthy of all glory and honor and praise this morning. Let us praise God this morning. Hallelujah. The things might look like it can't fix. The things might look like it's dead. Because remember, Lazarus died 4 days. He started to smell. My God. Amen. But when Jesus went to the tomb, Jesus said, Lazarus. Hallelujah. He called his name. He said, Lazarus, come forth, mighty God. And Lazarus did. Hallelujah. The grave could not hold his body down. Glory to God this morning. So we have more than what to thank God for this morning. We have more than what to give God the glory and give him the praise. Because it belongs to him. It don't belong to us this morning. Praise him. Let us praise God. Even when we don't see the things, let us praise him. Praise him when we are waking. Hallelujah this morning. Praise him when we are going through trials and tribulations, temptation. Praise him when we are going through our tears. He said, tears are a language God understands. Amen. We can praise him. We can praise him when we call. Amen. Us. Let us praise him when he calls us into his new life. Praise God, man. He's worthy. He's worthy. He's worthy of our praise this morning. My God, let us praise God this morning. Amen. May God bless you this morning. And whatever dead situation surrounds you this morning, give it to Jesus. Call upon him. Even when you don't feel like calling and you don't feel like nothing now works, call upon Jesus because he will take comfort every dead situation this morning. May God bless you and may God comfort your heart this morning. In Jesus' name, hallelujah, hallelujah. Amen. Lord Jesus, we exalt you this morning. Amen. We exalt your name this morning. You are the resurrection and the life this morning. We face situation and it seems hopeless this morning. Hallelujah this morning. Help us to remember that nothing is too difficult for you, my God. Amen. Hallelujah, Jesus. Give us faith like Martha. Hallelujah. Courage to trust in the waiting period this morning. Heart to continue to worship you through every circumstances this morning. Hallelujah, Jesus. And speak, Lord. Speak life into every dead places in us this morning. Hallelujah. Let our life bring glory to your name this morning, oh God. We thank you, God, and we glorify your name. Continue to bless minister Caesar, Lord God, and let this day be a day to remember. We give you all the glory and we give you all the praise in Jesus' name. God bless you.
1: Amen.
0: Minister
1: God
0: Caesar.
1: Bless you.
0: God bless you. God bless you. Praise God this morning. I'm just going to sing a verse of my song. I love this song. When I'm down, oh, my soul so weary.

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1: God bless you, puppy lady. Love you, love you, love you. Keep up the great work. I'm telling you, man. God bless you. God bless you. I'm telling you, man. God is great. God can resurrect any dead situation. I'm telling you, man. That's the God that we serve. That's the God that we serve. Sister Claudette Gooder, I'm telling you, man. Sister Jenny Bless, Sister Anne Marie, I tell you. Sister Sherine Robinson, Sister Sonia Love, Sister Jean, my short, tall sister, Sister Valerie Goodman, each and every one, Sister Ingrid, everyone that take the time out to call us. And it's good to know that you all are listening, man. It's such a great feeling to know that you're here and you're not by yourself. You're not by yourself. It's a beautiful feeling. I know that we're going to be playing some great songs, and I'm hoping that you all will enjoy them. But you know, as I said, up until 12 o'clock, I'll give you the opportunity to just call me up and let me know you're listening. I'm telling you, Sister Sophia Cole, bless your heart. Bless your heart, Sister Sophia Cole. I tell you, man, what a mighty God we serve. What a mighty God we serve. Mr. and Mrs. Manchester, blessing to you. God is a great God. God is great. But I want to remind you that come October the 4th, that's next week, Sunday. That's Sunday coming up. The place to be, Eastwood Manor, Apostle Bennett, all white. Yes, man, it's all white. Celebration banquet at Eastwood Manor. And I think, I don't know if the birthday and everything in one, but you know, it's going to be a great event, and looking forward to see you people. And remember, Sister Ivy and I have tickets, and you know, we don't want to give back those tickets. I would love for you all to purchase them, and we come out so we have two table, you know, just sit down and relax and just fellowship with them, man. Fellowship with them. God is great. God is great. And do remember also Bishop Martin will be having their 27-year anniversary service also at Eastwood Manor. That's on Sunday the 4th. So check it out. Check it out. God is a great God. And you know, we're in for a blessed time. And do remember, Sister Ivy fundraiser dinner banquet, November the 1st. And of course, we have until the last day of September for the discount tickets. The tickets are $120, but it's $100 until the end of this month. Come October the 1st, all discount ticket over. 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God is a great God. And remember, for all your moving needs, contact CJ Moving at 914-830-7989. You might be moving out of state. You might be moving to Florida. We don't go places like Texas, St. Louis, and Minnesota and those places. We stay on the East Coast. If you're moving all the way from up in Maine, New Hampshire, Vermont, Massachusetts, come down, you know, New York, New Jersey, Connecticut, anywhere down Washington, Maryland, Delaware, Virginia, Carolina, Georgia, Florida, we do all those. We just stay on the East Coast. We don't go to West Coast or Midwest and those places. Strictly the East Coast. Or if you might be moving from upstairs to downstairs, or you might be moving from one apartment to another, maybe you might have a bedroom set, you want to change around your room, but you're not able to move this stuff, you can call us. We come and we break it down, lean it up, so you can do what you have to do. Sometimes you have to fix your floor and you want this furniture to move from one room to another. We do all of that, man. Especially you live in Co-op City, sometimes they're doing the floors and you need somebody to come and take the furniture up and put it in the bedroom. Cause we do a few of that where people, you know, were moving from one of those, fix the floor in the living room, so we have to take the stuff, some of the stuff, put in the kitchen, some to the side, and all of that, until when they fix the living room now, then we'll put most of the stuff in the living room, take out the stuff from the bedroom. We do all of that. So give me a call, 914-830-7989, or if you want to bring it into a storage temporary and then we'll move you back, we do all of that. So, and we are reasonable. So give CJ Moving a call, 914-830-7989. You might be having an event, man. You might be having a church banquet, a church concert. You might have in a christening. You might have in a birthday celebration. Whatever event you're having, man, just give Brother CJ a call, 914-830-7989, and we will provide music for you, man. And we're reasonable, and you know we provide good quality music, whether it's a repass and you don't want the place to be dull, and you don't want it just, you know, you just want something to just keep you going, man, something lively. Yes, man. So, you know, give us a call. It could be a baby christening, it could be an anniversary, it could be a banquet. Your church might be having a crusade, but you know your PR system is not all that good, and you know you want to get some nice crispy mic, or somebody, you might be doing a rally, you need a nice crispy sharp mic. Yes, we'll come and provide sound and PR for you, so you have some nice clear mics. We provide all of that. So give CJ a call, 914-830-7989. You might be having a fish fry, you might be having a backyard barbecue, or maybe for Thanksgiving, you might be having Thanksgiving dinner. You might have a big place, and you know, some of y'all you don't need to rent out your basement because you just use it for entertainment purpose. And trust me, you have a big living room. We can shrink down the music system to fit any and accommodate anywhere. We can play inside of a school that can hold, because we know we play at Philip Sousa and all those places, man. We play at Evander Child and, you know, Richard Green, and those schools are big school, and we have equipment could play in there, and then we have equipment could play in your living room, and it just nice and neat in there. You don't even realize that there's a music system there. We don't take up all your space, and sometimes too we don't even have to plug in anything. All wireless. Yes, man, we could do it all wireless inside of your apartment. Some people say, well, I'm gonna keep it, but it burn current. It don't burn a lot of current, but then we can do it wireless. You might be going to the park and you need somebody to play some music outdoor. Yes, man, we give it to you all wireless. Yes, man, we provide that for you. So, you know, just give CJ a call, 914-830-7989. To God be the glory, great things he has done. So it's a beautiful, beautiful Sunday morning, and we are giving God thanks. And I want to big up to Icon Caterers, right there at 3048 Fenton Avenue in the Bronx. And of course, you know, they provide lunch, breakfast, and dinner, and they does catering. They cater for all the occasion, man. Wedding, banquet, repast, christening, anniversary. And you know, there are some churches that, you know, every Sunday they feed the people, so you can check out Icon, and you know, they'll drop your hot food off to feed the people, man. and you work out something with them. So give Icon a call, 347-843-8320. 347-843-8320. And of course, we want to shout out to Golden Ring Jamaican Restaurant, 4342 White Plains Road, where the food is great, man. You could stop by, get breakfast, lunch, dinner. They're reasonable. They have manners, discipline, and good behavior. And you could ask for Sister Anne-Marie, Sister Joy, Sister Velma. You can ask for Sister. You can ask for Chef St. Mary. And, you know, they have all kind of goody-goody up there. They have Brother CJ Special. Brother CJ Special is the fried fish with the brown stew gravy. That's the Escobeach fish with the brown stew gravy. And the yam, the soft yam and banana and dumpling. That a Brother CJ Special. Well, if they don't have no brown stew fish gravy, you know, sometimes they have like some salt fish that they cook up for breakfast, like salt fish and okra. I'll take some of that oil and the food and the fish. Yeah, man, that's Brother CJ Special. And they have Pastor Needham Special, the stew peas with the jerk pork. And I tell them, man, so you can stop by and just check them out. Golden Ring Jamaican Restaurant, 4342. White Plains Road, and you could give them a call at 718-324-5794. Yeah, man, that's 718-324-5794. You could, and you know, you want to have that steam fish or them thing there, just call them ahead of time. And you know, they'll have your steam fish ready for you, hot and nice, with it, whatever you want to. I only love my steam fish with crackers and carrot and crackers, carrot, okra. Yes, man, my love us and yeah, man, my crackers are feeling it, and the pumpkin. Yeah, man, my fish, my steam fish is crackers, pumpkin, and okra. Crackers, pumpkin, okra, me good to go. Yes, man. And if you want to put a little steamed carrot in it, it's okay. Yes, man. So me love it. I love enough crackers. Because when me I eat the crackers after a while, if the crackers taste like fish. Yes, man. So call up Golden Ring. All right. And I want to big up to Chefy 2 Jamaican Restaurant right up there by 241st. And of course, I tell the man, Chefy 2 Restaurant, man, you can check them out right there on White Plains Road. I tell you, they are good people, man. And of course, Cool Runnings Jamaican Restaurant right there at the corner of Wickham and Nereid. And they have another one across the street where you got the no meat one. I tell you, man, these are good businessmen in the community. Just want to big them up. All right. So God is great all the time. And I want to remind you that Sunday, November the 1st, Sister Ivy Big Dinner Banquet at Eastwood Manor Fundraiser Dinner Banquet. It's going to be great. Special guests will be Pastor Jabez and Minister Caswell Daly, Minister Patrick Reed, and of course, Brother Douglas. And music provided by the CJ Gospel Entertainment. And of course, you know, we're going to have a little dance by Malachi. And we're going to have a little surprise. We're going to have a surprise artist, you know. We're going to have a surprise artist there. Yeah, man. Surprise artist. I come do them thing. So it'll go nice. Expect the unexpected when you come. It's going to be great. Brother Goody, Sister Goody, I tell you. So let me get into the music. I want to big up to everyone that is locked and listening to the sound of my voice.
2: Begin to worship him. Jesus. Begin to give him praise. This is worthy.
1: All right, let me take it from the top one more time. I want to catch it in the entire. So I wasn't recording all along, so I'm going to start with the recording now.
2: Begin to worship him. Jesus. Begin to give him praise. This is worthy to be praised. Hallelujah. Hallelujah.

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0: I'm telling you, I gotta take it from the top one more time. I just love this song, man. And as I say, I can relate to this song. Puppy Lady, I know this one of your favorite song also. A lot of us can relate to this song, man. Donna Marie can relate to this song. Miss Across the Bridge, you can relate to this song. Sister Claudette Gooder, I'm telling you, man. Been through enough to know God is enough for me. I'm telling you, man. Sister Clark, I know you can relate to this song. 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I tell you, my tall sister Yvonne, been through enough to know God is enough for you. Sister Lambert, been through enough to know God is enough for you. Blackie Mother, been through enough to know God is enough for you. We're going to take it from the top. And Sister Marcel Jenkins used to listen. I don't think she listened no more. But been through enough to know God is enough for her, man. These are some of the people that I always dedicate this song to. One more time.
1: Begin to worship him.

0: PK Wine Y.
1: To touch that mother who holding her stomach and crying for that troubled child. Father, I'm asking you to walk into that marriage. Father, remember, I was laying in an hospital bed and I was fighting for my life. I was staring death straight in the face. Father, I want to thank you for everything you've done for me. Somebody's crying in their bedroom tonight, asking you why. But tears are a language that God understands. Favor in the name of Jesus. Favor in the name of Jesus. Claim your deliverance. Claim your blessing. Claim your breakthrough right now.

0: keep me safe till the storm passes by. I'm telling you, what a song, what a song. I just love this song. I gotta take it from the top one more time for Donette Grant. Sister DK, why, one more time.
1: Lord, you're my all in all. I put my trust in thee, now and forevermore.

0: I'm telling you, keep me safe till the storm passes by. Sister Sophia Cole, we're going to take it from the top one more time for you, man. As Brother Moxie say, you don't have to call because you know when the songs are really nice, you're going to get it back again. One more time.
1: Lord, you're my all in all. I put my trust in thee.

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Of course, this is one of my all-time favorite. I don't know if Sister Anita is listening. I know Sister Anita loved this one also. I'm telling you, man, I gotta take it from the top one more time.

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And of course, you know, this one of my all-time favorite songs. And everybody know my favorite part of this song. Across the hot burning desert, I was struggling for the right road to choose. But somewhere up ahead, there is cool, cool water. And defeat is one word I won't use. I'm telling a man, defeat is one word I won't use. I tell her, Sister Marjorie McIntosh, bless your heart. I got to take it from the top one more time, because of course I'm in a segment where I'm playing some of my all-time favorite. I'm telling a man one more time.

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1: Blessing, blessing.
0: Blessing, blessing, Brother CJ, from the top.
1: No problem,
0: you're
1: Sister
0: blessing
1: Jackie.
0: My soul, it's where I call the music.
1: Yes, my sister. To all God right. Be the glory. Bless your heart, Sister
0: CJ got power.
1: All right. God bless you. God bless you. We're going to take it from the top for Sister Anne-Marie, Sister Sister Marcia Bennett, my short, tall sister, and Sister Clark, everyone that love this song. I tell you one more time from the top.

I tell you, man, you know what I love about this song? The things and hurt will dim and lose their value. You know, as a little boy growing up, I always want a bicycle, you know. I pray my biggest dream was to get a bicycle. And I remember a friend of mine was putting a bicycle together. And he was blessed that, I don't remember what took place, but I know I end up with the bicycle bar and one wheel. I need chain, I need handle, I need brakes, but the bicycle never get to put it on the street. And then a friend heard about the bicycle that I have that halfway finished, and him said to me, say, boy, give me the bicycle there. We work out something when we fix it up, because he had a bicycle and the bicycle must be crashed or something. So he take my bicycle and put with his bicycle and make a bicycle. So then every so often I would borrow that bicycle and he leave and go join the police force and left the bicycle with somebody, and that person was supposed to lend me the bicycle. And I never get a ride off of that bicycle. But look at life now. The bicycle, it dim and lose its value. You know, there are times people out there, you want some, your biggest dream is to get some nice car. The car dim and lose its value. You want to go on a vacation so bad. You want to go to France. And when you go on that vacation, France don't crap out to be what you thought it was. You want to go to some place in Europe, it just didn't crop out that way. And sometimes you might go and have the time of your life, but without Jesus, you're nothing. Without Jesus, you're nothing. One more time from the top, and Sister Donnet, I'll definitely keep him in prayers. Definitely.

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One more time. Some trust in horses, some trust in chariot, some trust in their money, some trust in their cute looks, some trust in their car, some trust in their kids, some trust in vanity. But I'm telling you, man, but in him will I trust. Him will I trust. I tell her, Sister Shereen Robinson, I tell Sister Yvonne, I tell you one more time.

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0: Hallelujah.
1: I'm telling you, I gotta take it from the top one more time, Sister Anita. I tell you, of course, Jacqueline Thomas, Sister Donnet Grant. I'm telling you one more time, one more time.
0: When I come to my river, have you heard?

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I want to say welcome to a CJ Gospel Hour. And of course, when you listen to the CJ Gospel Hour, you are in church. You are in church with the CJ Gospel Hour. I'm telling you. Because you and I don't have to cross Jordan alone.

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One more time. 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I'm safe with the pilot who mastered the sea. 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

0: I'm telling you. 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Back to all of you can remember the good old country church.
1: Ocean, I drifted one day. 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

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I tell you, man, I'm safe with the pilot who mastered the sea. I'm telling you, what a song. What a song. God is great. When you listen to the CJ Gospel Hour, you're in church.

0: Jesus.
1: I'm telling you, I'm telling you, I'm telling you. Come sit, stay with the pilot who mastered the sea. One more time for Pastor Tanisha. I'm telling you, man, God is great. What a song. What a song, man. I'm telling you, we are in church. We are in church, and I know these are like I'm stepping on Sister CGP toes. Yes, man. When we play these songs, we are stepping on Sister CGP toes, and we are stepping on Sister Flo Tom Junk, but Tom the Fool Flo toe. One more time. I'm telling you, man.

telling you, what a song, what a song, what a song, what a song. I'm telling you, man, I tell you, God is great, God is great. I'm telling you, man, what a mighty God we serve. I'm telling you, man, first time playing it on the airways, first time playing it on the airways. Sister Anne-Marie, we're going to take it from the top one more time. And I tell a man, and I know if Dana Radio is listening, Sister CGP, I know we are right in our ballpark. I'm telling you, I'm going to take it back from the top one more time.

I'm telling you, what a song. I'm safe with the pilot who mastered the sea. I want y'all to listen to the words of this song carefully. I tell a man out on the dark ocean, he drifted one day, and a sweet voice whisper, stay with the pilot who mastered the sea. What a song. I'm telling you, man. Wow. I tell you, if I didn't give my life over to the Lord, man, and I hear this song, I would have to surrender to him right now and say, yes, Daddy Jesus. Yes, Daddy Jesus. I'm telling you, man, God is great. God is great. I just love this song. I'm telling you, man. But God is great all the time. I'm telling you, man, for the first time. One more time.

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0: Blessing to you, my sister.
1: I'm really enjoying this song. It touches my heart. I wanted to play it again for me, Melody J. The word reaches my heart, man. I'm here praising God and lifting up his hands and say, praise God, hallelujah. But the words is so touching, and I want to play it one more time for me, please.
0: No
1: please.
0: Problem. I'm going to play it back for you, man.
1: Yes, that's where I see it, thank God.
0: Yes, man. We're safe with the pilot. Oh, Master, the sea.
1: Have a good day.
0: You too, Sister D. God bless you. God bless you. One more time. God bless you.
1: Yes.
0: Yes, man.

selling the man. I'm telling you, God is great.

I'm telling you. I tell you, Sister Gloria Campbell, first time I'm seeing you, but happy to have you on board. And I'm glad to know you're enjoying these songs. But I tell you, this is one of those songs that I could be playing all day. Sister Marlene Cross, I don't know if you're still there. Sister Donette Thomas, Donette Grant, I don't know if you're still there. Sister Marjorie McIntosh, I don't know if you're still there. Sister Sophia Cole, I'm telling you, man, but we are having church. I don't know if Sister Jackie Thomas is still locked, but I'm telling you, man, if Donna Marie was listening, she would have loved this one. And if Sister Sonia Love was listening, she would have loved this one. If my tall sister Yvonne was listening, she would love this one. If Blackie Mother was listening, she would love this one. If Sister Anita is still listening, she would have loved this one. My short, tall sister, she would have loved this one. Sister Sherrine Robinson would have loved this one. Sister Jenny Bless, she would have loved this one. I tell you, I don't know if Laddie Brown is still locked, but I am hoping that they are enjoying the musical vibes. One more time from the top.

0: and out of the darkness.
1: Blessing, blessing.
2: Blessing, brother CJ. So you believe me not love that one?
1: Lord have mercy. I'm telling you, brother Maxie, this, right?
2: Same one.
1: Yes, brother Maxie. You love it to brother Maxie.
2: I listen every inch, every minute, every second, everything will go down.
1: Yes, man.
2: Yes, but time.
1: Yes, man.
2: Yes. About coming up. Coming. I will come in soon.
1: Yes, my brother.
2: All right, brother CJ, I listen to you, man. It's so beautiful and sweet, man.
1: Yes, man. Great inspiration. We are here to inspire people like you to come to know Christ. You know,
2: yes,
1: I mean?
2: Yes, brother CJ. See, the thing about it, me not make trouble, me not get trouble, me not do nothing, but you know, no time.
1: I know, man. You know. You and I were in the same boat, you know. We were not war boat. We were the typical people that people can trust and harness and everything. But we just needed to make one little move. And I know you're going to make it soon. I'm going to say one little move, you know, one little big move.
2: Mm-hmm.
1: Yes, man.
2: Yes, it's coming. My wife encouraged me day and night, minutely and hour. But, you know.
1: Yes, man.
2: We soon ride on the same boat.
1: All right. Thank you so much, brother Maxie.
2: All right. I'm here listening, man.
1: God bless. I'm telling you, God is great. God is great. Sister Gloria said, boy, she always on board. But my first time here on phone and the link, I always listen to you on the radio. All right, Sister Gloria. I'm glad to know that, man. Glad to know that. What a mighty God we serve. What a mighty God we serve. And I'm glad to know that you check in, man, and keep on checking in, man. I tell you, when you check in, you inspire the people, the hosts that are on the program. When people, there are a lot of thousands of people that are listening and they're not checking in. But if they would just check in, they wouldn't know how much of encouragement given to the hosts of the program. I'm telling you, man. So we're going to take it from the top one more time, because when you listen to the CJ Gospel Hour, you're in church. One more time.

I'm telling you. Only one touch can turn your whole life around. One touch, turn it around for that lady. And I tell you, she's one famous person in the Bible. I tell you, just one touch. And many of us, you might be working hard, you might be doing your business, and you just can't make ends meet. Only one touch. It just need one customer that come inside of that place, and of course can change the situation. There was a lady at a Jamaican restaurant in North Carolina, and she was struggling with it. And this man walk in and said, could I taste some of that curry goat? And she said, sure, you could taste it. You want to taste something else? And he tasted the oxtail and everything. And he was the person that's big in the paper that give review on restaurant. And he wrote a great review for that lady. And that lady restaurant, that Jamaican restaurant in North Carolina, is doing so great. I'm telling you, man, only one touch can change your situation. But you see, oftentimes when that touch come our way, we shun it. Sometimes when God send that angel to bless us, we shun it. I'm telling you, man, I'm not saying that I am this. I know I'm just a regular guy. But sometimes I'm going into some business places, and the way they treat me like crap. I said to myself, if the treatment was better, I could have mentioned your name. I would have come on at least to do the little promotion that I can for you. But instead, I don't say nothing though. When it's negative, I just keep quiet. But when it's positive, I'll just shout it out loud. I'm telling you, man, only one touch can change your situation and turn it around. One more time.

Eleanor, I'm telling you, what a song. What a song. On the other side of Jordan. I tell you, Sister Marlene Cross, I tell you, we are in church. Sister Anita, we are in church. I tell you, Sister Campbell, Sister Stewart, I tell you, Sister Anne Marie, Pastor Tanisha, we are in church. Sister Donnet Grant, I don't know if you're still locked with us. Sister Sophia Cole, I'm telling you, man, we are in church. One more time.

0: blessing, blessing.
1: Blessing, blessing, blessing, blessing to you with much, much, much, much love. My aunt, Bus CJ, and to my beautiful queen, Sister Ivy, to all the Edwards family, all the Clark family, to each and every family member all the way around, from the oldest to the youngest, of course, to the little cute little princess, and of course, to my extra special lady, your mother, much, much, much, much love and blessing, blessing, blessing to her and all family members, all family members, all friends of the family. And blessing, blessing, and love to the ministry families and their families. Blessing, blessing, and love to the gospel movement families. I said love, love, love, and blessing, blessing, blessing to each and every one of you, my aunt and brother CJ.
0: I'm telling you, Mother Elaine, God is good.
1: All the time, my aunt and brother CJ. All the time. My aunt and brother CJ, I'm enjoying the ministry so much. What a blessing. What songs, what songs, what songs. With your words and with the song, it's just been a blessing, my aunt and brother CJ. And I thank you for taking us to church. And amen. I thank Puppy Lady for her segment. May God continue blessing be with her and her family, because I know she's going through a lot. But her voice has got back, came back strong.
0: Yes, ma'am.
1: Yes, yes, yes. And I'm enjoying, you know, I'm enjoying the screen, my handsome brother CJ. Man, I saw that picture.
0: Yes.
1: I knew you weren't coming in front of the camera.
0: Right, right. Yes, ma'am.
1: But I love that screen anyway. So everyone, my handsome brother CJ, each and every one of you, have a blessed day, blessed evening, blessed night, blessed Sunday in the Lord.
0: Amen.
1: In the Lord. And may everyone be safe and well. And always a blessing, my handsome brother CJ, never boring. I love you, my handsome brother CJ, and all
0: love
1: the family.
0: You, my sister.
1: More, more, more, more, more love, my beautiful queen. Blessing and love to each and everyone today. And may everyone be safe and well, my handsome brother CJ. And keep doing what you're doing. Always a blessing, never boring. Be locked and be not going away.
0: Ah, thank you so much, Mother Elaine.
1: More than welcome. God bless. You deserve it, my handsome brother CJ. Excellent, excellent, excellent, excellent. God bless. Bye-bye.
0: Bye-bye now. I'm telling you, Sister Ingrid, Sister Donna Thomas, Sister Marlene Cross, one more time.

0: I'm telling you, I just love this song, man. I just love this song. I tell you, hopeless. He was hopeless. And you take away the lesson, you call him hope for sure. Because peace come round and he won't leave. And joy is just like family. I tell you, man. And that led him to the place called Calvary. I tell you, Sister Anita, I know you and I are from the old school. We love country gospel. Sister Ingrid, I don't know if you love country gospel, man. But I just love country gospel. I don't know if Sister Anne Marie love country gospel. I tell you, I don't know if Sister Shereen Robinson love country gospel. I don't know if Sister Marlene Cross love country gospel. I don't know if Brother Maxi love country gospel. I tell you, I don't know if all the silent listeners that are listening, they love country gospel. I don't know if Donna Marie love country gospel. But I tell her, we're going to take it from the top one more time. One more time. One for the Father, one for the Son, one for the Holy Spirit. One more time.
1: His name was Hopeless.

I'm telling you, man. So I tell you, just like how this man turned his life around, this song I'm gonna play, Sister Flo, I don't know if you're listening, but this man did 50 years in jail for a crime that he did not commit. Everybody walk away from him, he left with nothing. But I tell you what, he didn't give up on Jesus. Let me hear the song.

everything. My shout to our sister, our teller sister Gloria Campbell. One more time. Our teller sister Marlene Cross, are you still there? Sister Donna Thomas, are you still there? Sister Anita, I know you love this one.

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Live well.

0: telling you, I'm telling you, Sister Jo New Joy, welcome on board. And I know Sister CGP was listening. She would have loved this one. One more time from the top. One more time.
1: Listen.

cousins acting like strangers. Aunts and uncles disconnected from nieces and nephews. Then one day somebody leaves this world, and everybody wishes they had one more chance. Sam the Motivator. Never give up.

I'm telling you. long time, Sister Marcy, aware. 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Sister Donnie Thomas is still locked. Sister Marlene Cross is still locked. Sister New Joy is still locked. I tell you, man, God is great. 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

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Sam the Motivator.

I'm telling you, I just love this song. The older I get, Sister Beverly King McKinley, I tell you, man, all the way in the Bahamas, I gotta take it from the top one more time for you, Sister Marcia Weir, long time. I tell you, man, Sister Donna Thomas, Sister Marlene Cross, Sister Anita, Sister Campbell, Sister New Joy, my Chantal, Sister Anita, everyone that's locked right now, we're gonna take it from the top one more time. Sister Vivia.

I tell you something? Everybody who walks into your life isn't meant to walk with you forever. Some people are blessings, some people are lessons, and some people are only passing through. The hardest thing you'll ever learn is knowing when to stop holding on. If they've already decided to leave, don't lose yourself trying to make them

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Why are you fighting to keep someone that God is trying to remove? Sometimes a goodbye isn't punishment. Sometimes it's protection. Not everybody can go where God is taking you. Some people only fit your yesterday, not your tomorrow. So stop reopening doors.

Can I ask you something? Why are you fighting to keep someone that God is trying to remove? Sometimes a goodbye isn't punishment. Sometimes it's protection. Not everybody can go where God is taking you.

I'm telling you, when I've gone the last mile of the way, I just want to let you know life is about hellos and goodbye. So make sure your hello be good ones, because pretty soon it's time to say goodbye. The race is not for the swift, but who can endure to the end. And the last mile of the race you run is the most important part of the race you ever run. I want to say on the behalf of Sister Ivy and myself and the rest of the CJ Gospel Hour family, we just want to thank you all for tuning in. God bless you. Love you. And remember, Pastor Tensi Dennis South is coming up next. And Facebook will be going away, people. Facebook will be going away. And of course, Sister Marcia, where the name of the song, Let Them Go. Yes, man, I didn't get the one to sing it. But anyway, for those of you that are on Facebook, log on to cjgospelhour.com. God bless you.

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0: y'all to tell me the truth. How many of y'all saved in this place tonight?
1: Jesus is coming back.
0: Now, after being saved, how many of y'all know you got the Holy Spirit? And I want y'all to tell me the truth. 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
1: Jesus is coming back.
0: Now, after being saved, how many of y'all know you got the Holy Ghost?

Listen at the words of this song. I love this song. You know, there's a lot of people that pray. A lot of people feel like when they pray that God don't sometimes hear their prayers. But I come to let you know, if you trust in Jesus and you believe what you praying to him, he will make everything all right. Oh, Jesus. Listen.

last night, me and my wife were up to midnight with our three-year-old. Had to take him to emergency room because he had walking pneumonia. And see, you know, you take health for granted until it's your health.